0: Of a last four clash with France on Tuesday after beating Belgium 2-1. That's the latest. I'm Chris Milligan.
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4: From the Sky News Centre at 2, a 26-year-old man's been arrested as detectives treat the death of Anne Widdecombe as murder. The former Tory MP, who was 78, was found with serious injuries at her home in Devon Thursday morning. She was a prisons minister in John Major's government and later joined Nigel Farage's Brexit and Reform parties. He's paid tribute.
5: Anne Widdecombe was an extraordinary woman, without doubt the best-known female politician in Britain since Margaret Thatcher, a devout Christian and somebody with strong socially conservative views. Perhaps not popular in modern Britain, but that is what Anne believed in.
4: A 45-year-old man's been charged with the murders of his wife and two children near Bedford. Mark Teshuma was arrested in Johannesburg in a joint operation between South African police and Interpol. At least 12 people have been killed in a wildfire in southern Spain, with four of the victims thought to be British. Officials have called it the most devastating fire that Andalusia has ever seen. The King's been reunited with grandchildren Archie and Lilibet for the first time in 4 years. It's understood he and the Queen hosted Prince Harry, Meghan and their two children at his Highgrove country home. To sport now, and Sir David Beckham has spoken to England's players ahead of tonight's World Cup quarter-final against Norway. The former captain visited the squad at Inter Miami's training base in Florida, the club he co-owns. Current skipper Harry Kane says Beckham remains a huge inspiration and someone the players still look up to.
6: He's obviously a big England fan. We all know how much it meant for him to represent England and be captain. And he was just there to support us. Obviously, we were using his home, the home that he's built. Yeah, he was just wishing us well and hopefully we can do him proud.
4: And Spain scored late to grab a 2-1 victory over Belgium in their World Cup quarter-final. They had taken the lead after half an hour but conceded 11 minutes later in Los Angeles. The 2010 winners will face tournament favourites France on Tuesday night. That's the latest. I'm Chris Milligan.
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0: 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All I want to do is see you. That's Alternative 80s. It's every Monday between 7 and 9, only here on Erewash Sound.
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2: 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Strength training has been shown to provide similar improvements in depression as antidepressant medication. 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It is most likely a combination of the two and is a significant benefit admitting to a regular strength training program. 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
6: From the Sky News Centre at 3, detectives say the killing of Anne Widdecombe doesn't appear to be politically motivated. The former Conservative minister turned reform politician was found dead with serious injuries at her home in Devon on Thursday morning. A 26-year-old white British man's been arrested on suspicion of murder. Sakir Starmer says it's a time to come together.
7: This is really important that this is a moment where we rise above any political differences, the political divide, but I think it's very important for us to have in our thoughts the family and friends of Anne Widdecombe.
6: A 45-year-old man's been charged with the murders of his wife and two children near Bedford. Mark Tashuma was arrested in Johannesburg in a joint operation between South African police and Interpol. At least 12 people have died and 23 others are missing in a wildfire in southern Spain's Andalusia. Four of the victims are feared to be British, having been discovered in a burnt-out car with a steering wheel on the right. It's the country's worst such disaster in more than two decades. The King's been reunited with Prince Harry's children for the first time in 4 years. The Duke and Duchess of Sussex, Archie and Lilibet were hosted at Highgrove in Gloucestershire. With World Cup fever sweeping the nation ahead of England's quarter-final against Norway tonight, the TUC has issued this plea to pubgoers.
8: We're really grateful to all the pub and hospitality workers up and down the country as they work tirelessly. Just remember how hard everyone is working and treat those workers with respect.
6: That's Nicola Smith, the organisation's Director of Policy. The British Beer and Pub Association expects to pour an extra 5.5 million pints tonight, thanks to the game, providing a £27.5 million boost to the sector. Kickoff is at 10 p.m. And speaking of the game, Declan Rice and Mark Gay have trained ahead of England's World Cup quarterfinal against Norway in Miami. Rice had been struggling with illness, while there were concerns Gay had suffered a hamstring problem. That's the latest. I'm Chris Milligan.
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1: Hi, I'm Coach Sal, and in this instalment, we're talking about how different types of exercise affect our bodies. Let's talk about sleep. 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Because exercise also regulates your body's internal clock, which is responsible for waking and sleep cycles, you will also find you will fall asleep more quickly, sleep more deeply, awaken less often, and sleep longer. As with depression, sleep benefits as a result of regular exercise such as strength training are comparable to treatment with medication but without the side effects. As exercise also has an energizing effect, be careful not to take part in vigorous exercise too close to bedtime.
0: Reboot your health habits with Curves Ilkeston. 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

0: 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We'll have our featured artist or album, and we'll also have The Epic, as well as Then and Now, a tune from an artist from way back in the day and one from nowadays. Yeah, running down the drain. 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If you thought rock was all racket and noise, then do try listening to The Rock Show, only here on Erewash Sound every Tuesday between 7 and 9.
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0: Mr. B here, just wandering in to interrupt proceedings on This Ear Wireless to tell you about the Retro Show on Sundays. It takes place between 3 and 5. Each hour starts with a little reminisce about a particular year, then we shall have Play One Gets One Free, with terms and conditions, because it's the wireless and makes it sound ever so good, you know. 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And we'll even play a tune that might make you want to throw your listening equipment against the wall. 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
4: From the Sky News Centre at 4, terrorism's being ruled out in the death of former Conservative Minister Anne Widdecombe. A 26-year-old man's been arrested on suspicion of murdering Reform's justice spokesperson at her home in Devon. The politician, who was 78, was found with serious injuries on Thursday. Ex-Tory MP Edwina Curry studied with Anne Widdecombe at Oxford.
5: There was a whole kind of constructed persona that she leaned into in her time in Parliament, which she kind of abandoned to some extent once she was out of it. She endeared herself to the public in ways that really couldn't have been predicted. Amazing woman.
4: A 45-year-old man's been charged with the murders of his wife and two daughters near Bedford. Mark Teshuma was arrested in Johannesburg in a joint operation between South African police and Interpol. Four British nationals are feared to be among at least 12 people killed in a wildfire in Spain's Andalusia region. It's the country's worst such disaster in more than two decades. Donald Trump says the US has agreed to a request from Iran to hold fresh talks, but the US president has posted on Truth Social that doesn't mean the ceasefire is over. Sport now, and England have been handed a fitness boost ahead of tonight's World Cup quarterfinal against Norway. Joe Rawson reports from the US.
6: A European clash in the Miami Heat with a place in the World Cup semi-finals on the line. England fans believe their team can deal with the temperature.
7: 2-0 England, no problem.
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6: Thomas Tuchel insists despite injury fears, Declan Rice and Mark Gaye are fit.
10: We have the full choice except for our suspended player, Charles Kwanzaa.
6: England captain Harry Kane was spoken to by Sir David Beckham at training yesterday.
11: He's obviously a big England fan. We all know how much it meant for him to represent England.
6: Kickoff here in Miami is at 10 p.m. UK time.
4: And Spain scored a late goal to grab a 2-1 victory over Belgium in their quarterfinal. They'll face France next. That's the latest.
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5: From the Sky News Centre at 5, Sir Keir Starmer says it's time to put political differences aside and think of Anne Widdecombe's family. The former Conservative minister turned Reform Justice spokesperson has been found dead with serious injuries at her house in Devon. A 26-year-old man, who police say is a white British national, has been arrested on suspicion of murder. Nick Cochin is Anne Widdecombe's biographer.
6: She loved the show. She loved the drama, whether it's political stage, the televisual stage, the stage in Westminster talking to those homeless people. She was all there.
5: A 45-year-old man has been charged with the murders of his wife and two children near Bedford. Mark Tashuma was arrested in Johannesburg in a joint operation between South African police and Interpol. At least 12 people have died and 23 others are missing in a wildfire in southern Spain's Andalusia. Four of the victims are feared to be British, having been discovered in a burnt-out car with a steering wheel on the right. The King's been reunited with Prince Harry's children for the first time in 4 years. The Duke and Duchess of Sussex, Archie and Lilibet were hosted at Highgrove in Gloucestershire. Sport now, and England fans believe their team have the momentum to go all the way at the World Cup after the dramatic win over Mexico. More than 10,000 supporters are expected at the Miami Stadium for tonight's quarterfinal against Erling Haaland's Norway. Fans of both nations have already created a party atmosphere across Miami's South Beach.
7: Get Dan Burn in. Easy. He'll pocket Haaland. 2-0 England. No problem.
8: But as long as we can keep Haaland under wraps.
9: A little nervous, but excited. I think we should be favourites.
10: Yes. Of course they can. It's coming home.
5: And England's Declan Rice and Mark Gaye are expected to be available for the match. The pair have trained after struggling with illness and injury, respectively. That's the latest. I'm Chris Milligan.
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5: From the Sky News Centre at 6, detectives say the killing of Anne Widdecombe doesn't appear to be politically motivated. The former Conservative minister turned reform politician was found dead with serious injuries at her home in Devon on Thursday morning. A 26-year-old white British man's been arrested on suspicion of murder. Sir Keir Starmer says it's a time to come together.
6: This is really important, that this is a moment where we rise above any political differences, the political divide, but I think it's very important for us to have in our thoughts the family and friends of Anne Widdecombe.
5: Elsewhere, a 45-year-old man's been charged with the murders of his wife and two children near Bedford. Mark Sashuma was arrested in Johannesburg in a joint operation between South African police and Interpol. The Andalusian region of Spain is observing a weekend of mourning following deadly wildfires. At least 12 people have been killed, with four of the victims feared to be British. Donald Trump's telling Iran to publicly state the Strait of Hormuz is open and that ships won't be attacked. The US president's agreed to continue talks following an escalation in hostilities, but stresses the ceasefire is over. In sport, England manager Thomas Tuchel says his side must be brave and play on the front foot if they're to win the World Cup. The Three Lions face Norway in Miami tonight, with a place in the last four at stake.
7: We took a big step in our last match, but it was only a step. We're still hungry, we still have dreams, and we still have a big goal to play for. And we take the positive things and the belief with us, but everything that matters is ahead of us.
5: Reece James, Declan Rice and Mark Gahey are all expected to play despite fitness doubts. And the King's been reunited with Prince Harry's children for the first time in 4 years. He and the Queen hosted the Duke and Duchess of Sussex, Archie and Lilibet at Highgrove in Gloucestershire. That's the latest. I'm Leisha McKenna.
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0: How well do you know the Urra Washborough and Valley? 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
4: From the Sky News Centre at 7, a man arrested on suspicion of murdering Anne Widdecombe has been released from custody. Detectives say the 26-year-old white British national is no longer part of the investigation. The former prisons minister was found with serious injuries at her home on Dartmoor on Thursday morning. In other news, a man's been charged with murdering three members of his family near Bedford. Mark Tumor's wife and two daughters, who were 5 and 15, were found at their house in Great Denham on Monday. The 45-year-old was detained in Johannesburg after being tracked down by South African police and Interpol. Detective Inspector Lee Martin is leading the case here.
5: Mark Tumor left the country on Saturday, flying to Dubai and then on to Johannesburg. He then crossed from South Africa and then into Zimbabwe. We now know, since the previous media statement on Wednesday, he travelled from Zimbabwe to South Africa.
4: A weekend of mournings being observed in southern Spain following deadly wildfires. Four British nationals are feared to be among at least 12 people killed in Andalusia. Meanwhile, emergency services here are warning of the risk of wildfires. Temperatures again tipped to reach 30 degrees today. Firefighters are asking people not to use disposable barbecues. And Sir David Beckham has spoken to England's players ahead of tonight's World Cup quarterfinal against Norway. The former captain visited the squad at Inter Miami's training base. Current skipper Harry Kane says he's a huge inspiration.
6: He's obviously a big England fan. We all know how much it meant for him to represent England and be captain. And he was just there to support us. Obviously, we were using his home, the home that he's built. Yeah, he was just wishing us well. And hopefully we can do him proud.
4: And Meta's pulled a new AI feature from Instagram after backlash over privacy concerns. The tool let people generate fake images using content from public accounts, with users opted in by default. That's the latest. I'm Leisha McKenna.
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7: It's Saturday, it's just gone 7 o'clock, it's the 11th of July, and if you don't have to get up, try and just lie in bed and relax, because none of us are getting good night's sleeps at the moment, are we? All of us are a bit tetchy, all of us are a bit fed up with all the hot weather, so you know what, while it's cool, it's 19 degrees out there as I drove over from West Hallam, just enjoy the cool air before things heat up, and listen to the cracking playlist I've got. I'm going to get the world's smallest and slowest toaster into action, and I'll put the kettle on and make us a brew too, because I have heard that a cup of tea is actually cools you down. I'll go for that any day. It's John Cicada and Just Another Day. Just another scorcher.

Love music, love Erewash from 1974, that's Pilot with Magic. So, thinking of pilots, let's think of travel, let's have a look what's happening on the roads and rails. Oh, this show, planned every detail for hours. So first of all, Little Ilkeston train station, everything is on time, that's what we like to hear. The 7:16 to Nottingham, it's on time. 7:30 to Leeds, on time. 7:45 to Nottingham's on time. 7:59 to Sheffield, it's on time. And so it carries on for the next hour. Busy Long Eaton train station, pleased to say it's the same thing over there. Yes, the 7:29 to Cleethorpes is on time, because we all care about that. Can you imagine Cleethorpes actually today might be quite nice with the sea breezes. Not as nice as Bracing Skegness, where Paul Stacey has gone for the weekend to have a break with his in-laws, as it were. So I hope you have a lovely time at Ingold Mells. Sounds lovely, doesn't it? And Chapelle St. Leonard's. So, yes, Cleethorpes, it's on time. The 7:33 to Matlock's on time. 7:40 to that there, London St. Pancras, it's on time. 7:57 to Sheffield and 8 o'clock to Lincoln. And so it carries on as well. Looking at the roads, the only one I can see that's a hitch, and I wish I'd known about it last Monday because Mr. French got caught in it when we're trying to take the car to the garage in Basford, is that the A610, it's still closed going into Nottingham from where it's the Gateway Hotel at Cinder Hill, that way, heading on in. It's still closed. Apparently there's a spillage of oil or diesel or something, and they've got to resurface the road. And my computer tells me it will be closed until tomorrow. So if you've got to go on Monday or tomorrow, it should be open, unlike when we were there last Monday and it was closed and we took us over half an hour to get somewhere else. You know what we should have done? Shouldn't have listened to Paul Stacey in the van, shouldn't we? And we'd have known to avoid it. There you go. You should always listen to Erewash Sound. And don't forget, there's more traffic and travel on our website. Just come along, all the W's, erewashsound.com. I knew you were waiting for me. We were waiting for the traffic. It's Aretha Franklin and George Michael. Love music, love Erewash.

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0: from 2004. That's Maroon 5 with This Love at 20 past 7. Well, I'm sorry, I have to report I've had an accident with the toast and the toaster. I brought some posh artisan bread from Lidl. Other supermarkets are all right. Baguette, and I've sliced it up in there and it's kind of like disintegrated. It was too thick to go into the world's smallest and slowest toaster. Hey ho, don't worry. I'll go back to my sliced white loaf next week. I should always stick with that. Yeah, artisan stuff, yeah. Don't make artisan toast, does it?
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That's Beverly Knight and Kamishuar. Now I want to say hello and good morning to the team at Curves Gym for Women on Orsworth Road in Ilkeston. They're a member of the Erewash Sound 100 Club Business Directory. 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So hello to everybody at Curves Gym for Women. I bet you're busy this morning because everybody's going in first thing before it gets too hot. Get those fans on. And the best things about Curves, well, no mirrors and no men. So you can just crack go as you are and get lots of support and have a fabulous, fabulous workout there. And it's not easy. I remember when Paul Stacey went there, they put him through their paces as well. But they will be do it with support, honestly. They won't be as cruel to us as they are to Paul. But no mirrors, no men. Just what you want when you're doing the circuit. It's Manfred Mann with the Mighty Quim.

I'd like it to rain on me, actually. But not today, heavily, just a light rain, because we've got the West Hallam well dressings. Oh, yes, we have. I'm going to be up there blessing them from 11:30, and then at 12 o'clock, Councillor Carroll will be doing the official opening, and there's a variety of stalls and activities and things like that there. So we don't want it too hot, we don't want it too wet, but if you could just rain a little bit, so the beautiful floral dressings actually lasted a day or two longer. I had a sneaky look round them last night, and some of them just take your breath away. The artists and the skills and that go into these Wells dressings, they are just amazing. Anyhow, what I wanted to tell you about was Erewash Musical Society's Youth Theatre have brought the world premiere of Tainted Love to the Duchess Theatre from the 9th to 11th of July. Today is the last day. It's got, I think they've got an afternoon show at 2:30 and then the last one at 7:30. The musical, which was written by Richard Dawson and Lauren Riley, is based on original signed tracks from the 1980s. The show follows a family rebuilding their lives after a painful breakup. The show explores teenage rebellion, first love, bullying, and the struggle to be heard. A vibrant, emotional celebration of family resilience and growing up when love gets complicated. Tickets are now on sale and can be bought from the Duchess Theatre website or via their box office, which is open this morning. You can find out more about the show by listening to an interview with the writer Richard Dawson via Erewash Sound Listen Again pages. And I was there, along with Paul Stacey and other people, for the opening night, the world premiere of opening night of Tainted Love. And I know a lot of people there because maybe they had one of their family or friends was in the cast. She might have been a proud grandparent or parent, etc. I didn't know any of the performers, so I didn't have a vested interest. I just wanted to go support Richard and thought, well, it'll be, you know, nice evening. I was so wrong. It was a brilliant evening. The singing was amazing. The solos were moving. There's lots of energy. The dancing, the choreography was brilliant. There really, really was. And I was looking at one girl towards the back, and you could tell she was a little bit shy, but by the end of it, she was smiling a bit more and enjoying it a bit more. It was just wonderful. The design, whoever does the sets there, that was brilliant, how things would come out and go in, etc., etc. It was just good. And also, a big thank you to Dave and the team behind the scenes doing the audio and the lighting, because they were brilliant. And can't forget the band who played all those 80s classics as well. So my advice, get onto that website, go get your tickets. If there's any left, I haven't checked, it might already be sold out. Absolutely brilliant.

And the icing on the top of the cake, the air conditioning was lovely too. It's Jennifer Hudson. Jennifer Hudson with Spotlight.

0: 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The latest episode of the Erewash Sound Business Show podcast is now available. Hosted by Sally Peacock, the podcast explores stories behind businesses across Erewash and the people who run them. In this episode, Sally revisits one of the show's earliest conversations with Imogen about starting her Little Legs franchise in Cocoon Studios, then also catching up with her business partner, Megan, after they transformed a failed soft play centre into Mighty Monsters. They discuss the realities of buying an existing business, working with a friend, and lessons they've learned along the way. Here's Imogen to explain the impact for her.
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0: 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Coming up, I've got one for Michael and Jackie because I know they like a little bit of Rod Stewart. Hopefully you've been up early and walking the dogs. And I just want to say a big thank you to Michael. Yesterday, he works for GT Edwards. Yesterday, we were interring ashes at 11:30 at Kirk Churchyard for lovely Ron Lewis, really, really lovely chap and an amazing family. Michael was there at 5 a.m. digging out the plot because he knew it'd just be too hot later on and wanted to get it all done and ready for them as well. So yeah, when you go into work about 5 hours earlier than what you have to. So thank you, Michael. This is for you. But which one is it? You've just got to guess.
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from 1983. It's Rod Stewart with Baby Jane. What a classic. So, a quick look at the roads and rails. So, first of all, Little Ilkeston train station. Everything is running on time, which is what we like, isn't it? The 7:59 to Sheffield's on time. The 18 minutes past 8 to Norwich is on time. 8:30 Leeds is on time. 8:50 to Nottingham is on time. And so it carries on for the next hour. Busy Long Eaton train station. Again, everything is really on time, except the 7:57 to Sheffield is 2 minutes late. We can live with that. 8 o'clock to Lincoln's on time. The 7 minutes past 8 to Derby's on time. 8:30 to Lincoln Central's on time. 8:31 to Matlock's on time. The 8:40 to that there, London St Pancras. Guess what? It's on time. And so it carries on for the rest of the day. And over on the road, everything looks okay. Ring Road round Derby is doing okay, not too busy at all, no problems, no accidents, how we like it. Going into Nottingham, everything is okay, except if you're going down the A610, you can't, because part of it by Gateway Hotel down to Cinderhill, it's closed because of an oil or diesel spillage the other week, and they've got to resurface it. But the notice saying it will be open tomorrow, or the work's finished tomorrow in that respect. But everything else is all right. I'm looking at Dale Abbey is fine and dandy. Oakbrook is lovely. Borough Wash is fine. And you know the double roundabouts at Long Eaton by the supermarkets? They're green as well. Long may they stay like that. Coming up, a little bit of Britney Spears with You Drive Me Crazy. But before that, it's Yvonne Elliman and If I Can't Have You.

That's Britney Spears with You Drive Me Crazy at 7:57. Saturday breakfast on Erewash Sound with Everyone Eats, where pets are part of the family too. And coming up in the next hour, we have got Catcher. Oh, yes, we have. But taking us up to the news, how about a little bit of Ed Sheeran? Yeah.

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5: From the Sky News Centre at 8, a 26-year-old man arrested on suspicion of murdering Anne Widdecombe has been eliminated from inquiries. The former prisons minister was found dead at her home in Devon on Thursday morning. Detectives say the investigation's moving at pace. Police and commentator Graham Whetton is following developments.
6: The investigators will have worked through the night, the interviews will have gone through the night. Whatever they have found at this stage has clearly led them to release them. Once you eliminate them, then you have to move on again to your next piece of evidence. So it becomes a priority.
5: In other news, a man's been charged with murdering his wife and two young daughters at their home in Bedfordshire. Mark Schumer left the UK 2 days before their bodies were found. The 45-year-old's been tracked down to South Africa. Emergency services are urging people not to use disposable barbecues this weekend. They're concerned the heatwave could trigger wildfires. England have been handed a fitness boost ahead of tonight's World Cup quarter-final against Norway. Joe Rawson reports.
7: A European clash in the Miami Heat with a place in the World Cup semi-finals on the line. England fans believe their team can deal with the temperature.
8: 2-0 England, no problem.
9: Should be favourites.
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7: Thomas Tuchel insists despite injury fears, Declan Rice and Mark Gaye are fit.
11: We have the full choice except for our suspended player, Charles Kwanzaa.
7: England captain Harry Kane was spoken to by Sir David Beckham at training yesterday.
12: He's obviously a big England fan. We all know how much it meant for him to represent England.
7: Kickoff here in Miami is at 10 p.m. UK time.
5: Spain have set up a last four clash with France. They beat Belgium 2-1. Meta's withdrawn a days-old AI feature from Instagram following a backlash. The tool let people generate fake images using content from public accounts. And the King's been reunited with two of his grandchildren for the first time in 4 years. He and the Queen hosted Prince Harry, Meghan, Archie and Lilibet at Highgrove in Gloucestershire. That's the latest. I'm Leisha McKenna.
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13: Hey up, how are you doing? This is Christine French on Erewash Sound. It's Saturday, it's changeover day. I've got the Hoover out. Time to crack on with those chores before it just gets too hot to face them. You know what I mean, sorry. I'm going to empty the bins as well and get that done. And water the plants too. See, the list is endless.
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13: But what will help me get through all these chores is the cracking playlist. So have a sing-along, have a dance-along, a shahoover along. It's Van Morrison, Brown Eyed Girl. Love music. Love Erewash.

That's the adventures of Stevie V with Dirty Cash at 10 minutes past 8. So I've already told you about things you can be doing today. Oh, yes, I have. Let's revisit that. So there's a West Hallam Well Dressings starting officially at 12 noon with Councillor Carol Hart opening it. But I'm going around blessing them in advance at 11:30. So you can join us for that. And then that goes on till about 5 o'clock. And there's concerts and things like that in the church, also in the school square. There's the charity stalls in where the parking for the shopping is. So you can't park there because the road's closed. It's closed from like Tesco's to the War Memorial. So there is parking at the school as well, or you'll have to hopefully park somewhere sensible that's not upsetting the neighbours and have a little bit of a walk. And there's lots of varieties of stalls and activities there. And I just want to say hello to the volunteers, Everyone Eats, because I know they have a children's capybara themed tombola. Oh yes, they do. If your children or grandchildren, etc., or indeed yourself, like capybara, come along and you could be going home with a capybara cuddly toy, pencil, fidget spinner, plus a whole host of other things. So there's lots going on over there at West Hallam. And then this evening, if you can get a ticket, if there's still some left, go along to the Duchess Theatre for Tainted Love. You will not be disappointed. It's absolutely brilliant. Well done to Richard and the whole team there. The singing was phenomenal. The voices were so powerful. The dancing was energetic. The 80s outfits, the costumes, it's like going into the back of me wardrobe with rah-rah skirts and things like that. It was brilliant. And again, the behind the scenes team who do all the techie stuff and things like Dave and your team, you were brilliant too, as was the band. So if you can get tickets for that, go along and do it. But what about next Saturday, you're asking? Oh yes, you are, because next Saturday Everyone Eats has their family fun day at the Stew to Ilkeston. Yes, we do. And again, that starts at 12 noon. Entry is free, but if you want to bring us a donation to the food bank, we'll have our big yellow wheelie bin there to put it in. There's a dog show, there's wrestling, there's stalls, there's live music, there's a free animal experience, free face painting, free snack boxes for the first 400 children that come along. There is going to be a historic plane flypast. I'm not sure which one it is yet. Might be a Spitfire. But also we have the free double-decker bus coming from Ilkeston Marketplace. You can leave your car up there or even walk and get the bus there. And they're leaving on Warncliffe Road, opposite the Green Spire Church on Warncliffe Road, 11:45, 12:45, 1:45, 2:45 and 3:45. And coming back up from the Stew, leaving the Stew at 12:15, 1:15, 2:15, 3:15, 4:15. Oh, and I've got the music lineup. At 12:30, it's Lauren Rose. She is good. At 1:30 is a gymnastics and dance. I believe that's Erewash Valley Gymnastics. They are good. 2 o'clock, it's Carl Howard, a local favourite. And then topping the bill at 3 o'clock, we've got the Angler's Mates, and also there's got to be lots of discos and stuff in between those. So come along and have a fabulous day. Lots of free inflatables, and we've just confirmed we've got the bungee challenge. I'm not sure what that is, but everybody else seems to be laughing and thinking it's great. And they're looking at me when they're laughing. Yeah, bungee challenge. I'm not jumping down off something. I think it's like running as far as you can on a rope or something. I'll know more this time next week, won't I?

0: Love music. Love Erewash from 1982. That's the Steve Miller Band with Abracadabra at 8:20. Are you looking for a great night out? I've told you what's happening today, but maybe you want something for next week. How about Friday the 17th of July? 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And on the show, you have perfect things. Coming up, we've got Lewis Capaldi and Survive. And then after that, we've got Catcher. Oh, yes, we have.
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7: 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That's

Oh, yes, it's 28 minutes past 8 on this Saturday morning. The Cure are going to start singing about love cats because we love our cats on Cat Chat, don't we? And our other furry and fluffy and feathery members of our family. So what we may have noticed, the past week it's been a little bit warm, hasn't it? And the next week is going to be not as hot, but it's still going to be in the high 70s. Just been looking at my weather app. So yeah, 25, 26, 27, 28 for the next few days. So everybody who has a dog should be up walking it before I get up in the morning. Because if you're thinking, oh, it'd be all right, you put your feet on that concrete and tarmac and you realise, no, they don't want to put their paws on it either. So a few top tips to help keep your cat, and some of them are transferable to dogs and other animals, to keep them a bit cool during this hot weather. So first of all, something I've just learnt recently is stroke your pet with a damp flannel or kitchen towel or something. Rinse it under the cold water tap, make sure it's not wet, so you just want the damp one, and then stroke them with it because it keeps them cool in that respect. And Nipper loves it, he really, really does. 16-year-old Nipper. Remember to keep your curtains closed. I know it's like blocking out sunshine, but it does make it cooler, and keep the windows closed as well when it's at the hottest point of the day. Fans. We've got a couple of fans in the French household, and the cats, they don't mind them. If they're on a low setting and I put it on the bed, Nipper doesn't move off the bed. He can't, you can see his fur just gently being moving in the breeze. He likes it. So a fan on a low setting, they do like it. They're not against it, because cats normally do not like the wind. I mentioned this before, fresh water. Look at the water bowl. Would you drink it? No. Change it. Why should they drink it? Make sure it's always fresh and clean and appetizing for them. And have loads about the house. We've got 6 water bowls and a water fountain in the French household. And I know it's a pain. I have to change them every morning. But is that rule? Would I drink from it? No. It's got like fur feathers or whatever on it. Nor would they. Brush and comb your pet. This is a big one. Get rid of all that dead fur. Pippin hates being brushed, hates being combed. And I can just about stroke her with a damp flannel a couple of times. But Nipper loves it. And the fur comes off him like clouds. It just plumes off him. So if your pet is tolerant to it, brush and comb them. Get rid of all that dead fur. Another thing, wet food. Simpkins and Wesley prefer dry food. They came like that. They need wet food. When the weather's like this, wet food, most of it is water. It helps keep them hydrated. I put a little sprinkling of dried biscuits on top of the wet food, and they are eating it, so that knows me that they're keeping them hydrated a bit. And if your cats are young and they like playtime, well, it's first thing and last thing. Yep, you've got to get up early or do it in the evening and play with them, because they still will have energy they want to burn off, but you've got to go when they want to play rather than when it's convenient for you. And let them, the best tip is let them sleep through it where they want, because they will pick somewhere and let them sleep through it. Nipper has decided that he's curling up under a bush and he's in the shade. He loves it, so I let him be there. It does me when he comes in. He's got a bit of soil and things on him, but I can clean that up. That's all right. The main thing is that he's cool and he's happy. So yes, let them sleep through the hot pay. Don't go prodding them, waking them up. Just keep an eye.

from 2011, was it really that long ago? Soul to Soul, Keep on Moving. 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I think they might have had a helping hand over at the Duchess Theatre as well. It's a small world, isn't it? It really is. Anyhow, let's have a little bit of the Beach Boys.

0: No, they haven't. Not everybody's gone surfing USA to the Beach Boys, because quite a lot of people are going over to the East Coast, going over to Skegness, my hometown where I was born and bred. If you are on your way over to the caravan or wherever you're going at Skegness, have and Chapelle, St. Leonard's, and of course in Goldmells, have a lovely weekend. Hopefully those bracing breezes will be beneficial to everybody, and have a lovely time. And just remember the locals there, you know, it's changeover Saturday, they've been up early getting everything ready.
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That's Stardust with The Music Sounds Better With You. Quick look at the traffic and travel. Little Ilkeston train station, everything is on time. Yep, the 8.50 to Nottingham's on time, 9.29 to Leeds on time, 9.44 to Nottingham's on time, and so it carries on. Similar story over at busy Long Eaton train station. It's just the 8.59 to Sheffield is 4 minutes late. But otherwise, everything is on time, including the 9.30 to Cleethorpes and the 9.41 to that there, London St Pancras. And again, the roads all around Erewash are fine and dandy and moving okay. Of course, if you know difference, if I've missed something, then send me a text. Send a message to 88440. Start your message with the word Erewash and texts are charged at standard rates. Coming up, we've got Johnny Hates Jazz and I Don't Want to Be a Hero, but before that, how about a little bit of blue? With One Love from 24 years ago. Oh.

That's Johnny Hates Jazz and I Don't Want to Be a Hero at 8:56. Saturday breakfast on Erewash Sound with Everyone Eats Food Bank, where pets are part of the family too. So I know the school holidays are starting soon. If you're struggling it and dreading it and thinking, how am I going to feed the children, etc., then please don't be too proud. Ask for help. Get in touch with Everyone Eats. You can find them on social media, etc., and give them a call. They're here to help, and we understand how hard it is sometimes just to get food on the table, let alone pay all the bills as well. Taking us up to the news, can you believe this hour's gone? For the last hour with myself before Margie comes in, it's a little bit of Cher with Believe. And don't forget, Everyone Eats Family Fun Day next Saturday. I won't be here because I'll be there helping to set up. First 400 children get a free snack box. And guess what I'm doing on Friday? I'll be making up 400 snack boxes to give out on Saturday.

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4: From the Sky News Centre at 9, detectives insist the Anne Widdecombe murder inquiry is moving at pace. A 26-year-old man they'd arrested has been released from custody and eliminated from inquiries. Terrorism's been ruled out, and at this stage, it doesn't appear to be politically motivated. The former prisons minister turned Reform UK justice spokesperson was found with serious injuries at her home in Devon on Thursday. Nigel Farage has paid tribute.
5: Rest in peace, Anne. Remarkable, principled woman, and a truly dreadful way to die, and a terrible reflection on modern Britain. And I do fear that for anybody in public life, or especially the political space, things have become even more dangerous today.
4: Elsewhere, a man's been charged with murdering his wife and two young daughters on the outskirts of Bedford. Mark Tumor left for South Africa last Saturday, 2 days before the bodies were found at the family home in Great Denham. An 18-year-old man's died after getting into trouble in open water in Greater Manchester. The teenager's body was recovered from Dovestone Reservoir in Oldham last night. A backlash over privacy has forced Instagram's owner into a rethink. Meta's pulled a new AI tool from the site, which allowed people to generate fake images using content from public accounts. In sport, England fans believe their team can go all the way at the World Cup. More than 10,000 supporters are expected in Miami for tonight's quarter-final against Norway. Mark Gahey, Declan Rice and Reece James have all been declared fit to play. Hopes of success are high.
6: Get Dan Burn in. He's here. He'll pocket Ireland. 2-0 England, no problem.
7: But as long as we can keep Hallard under, you know, under wraps.
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9: Yeah. Of course they can. It's coming home.
4: And Arsenal's Mikel Merino scored a late winner to send Spain into the World Cup semi-finals. They beat Belgium 2-1. That's the latest. I'm Leisha McKenna.
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10: 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And for the last hour of the breakfast show, we've got some fantastic facts.
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10: And they might just have a cracking playlist, even if I say it myself. Coming up, we've got Michael McDonald, I keep forgetting. But before that, how about Sienna Spyro? Die on this hill. Love music. Love Erewash.

from 2012. That's Michael McDonald and I Keep Forgetting. Well, how about our first fantastic fact for this hour? Did you know, and I bet Gordon Slaney's listened to this because he likes his facts, doesn't he? Did you know raisins were accidentally discovered when ancient Mediterranean people found that grapes that had dried on the vine in the hot sun? The delicacy became a commodity that was traded and even used as currency. Well, I didn't know that, but it made me think, what's the difference between a raisin and a sultana? So did you know sultanas and raisins are both dried grapes, but sultanas are made from seedless green grapes, officially Thompson seedless, and are often dipped in an oil-based solution to dry faster, giving them a lighter golden colour. Raisins are typically made from larger, darker grape varieties and are naturally sun-dried, making them darker, chewier and denser. So there you go. Not only were raisins accidentally discovered and used as a commodity for trading, but there's a difference between sultanas and raisins. I'm sure in a pub quiz somewhere that is going to be really useful.

0: Love music, love Erewash from 1997. That's Hanson and Bop. Don't forget, if you love your 90s music, and who doesn't, we've got 2 hours of them this afternoon from 5 o'clock till 7 o'clock. And today, did you know there's a pop-up art exhibition in Ilkeston? Oh, yes, there is. The Ilkeston Arts and Canberra Club are holding a summer pop-up exhibition, Ilkeston Methodist Church on Wilmot Street, today from 10 a.m. till 12 noon, with a showcase of some of the work the club has produced over the last year. I didn't know that the Ilkeston Art and Camera Club have been in existence for over 100 years. That is amazing. There'll be an opportunity to view and purchase artwork and find out more about the club. And as new members are always welcome, a chance to join too. The event is free to attend. All are welcome and refreshments will be available. You know what? If you go along, and why wouldn't you, tell them Erewash Sound sent you.
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are. Love music, love Erewash, and that's Bruno Mars with Just the Way You Are at 9:25. Now, I'd like to say hello to Julia Long. Hello, Julia. Julia always likes to know what sneaky snack I've had. And Julia, if I'd been organised, because I had my first fact about raisins and sultanas, I'd have probably brought in some sneaky healthy snacks to eat, but I didn't. Instead, I had a low-fat fruit and nut bar, which might have had a raisin or sultana in, but it's one of the ones that, you know why they're low fat, because it's like two bites and they're gone, aren't they? Hey ho, that was this morning's sneaky snack, Julia. I hope you're going to make sure, even though the weather's hot, you still need to have a balanced diet and can't just live off ice creams, as tempting as it is, can we? No, we can't. So our second fantastic fact is about the Rubik's Cube. Yes, the Rubik's Cube wasn't invented as a toy. Erno Rubik designed it to help his students understand 3D geometry. When he tried unscrambling it, Rubik realised he'd accidentally invented a puzzle. Yes, that went on to frustrate us all for decades afterwards. And actually, thinking back to the Duchess Theatre and that fabulous play, Tainted Love, the Rubik's Cube was very much influential in the set design. It was absolutely brilliant. So gold star to the set designers and the lighting team and people who did all the stuff there for what a fabulous world exclusive, world premiere we had in Erewash this week. And there might be tickets left for this afternoon, this evening. I don't know. I'm not telling you. You've got to go look for yourself. Coming up, we've got Christina Perry with 1,000 Years, but before that, a little bit of In Excess. I Need You Tonight from 1988. Can you believe it? Goes too quickly, doesn't it?

Oh, that's Christina Perry, End for a Thousand Years. Well, it's not a thousand years ago, but it's a few years ago. Did you work at the Stanton factory? Or did one of your family or friends work there? Do you have any stories to share? Because if so, there is a Stanton Stories Coffee Morning, 28th of July, 10 a.m. to 12 p.m. For more information, contact the Kirkallen Community Centre on Kenilworth Drive on 0115 837 1380, or you can email them Kirkallen Community Centre @outlook.com. So that's for a coffee morning to share stories about Stanton, about working there. And it's, when I've listened to people who used to work there, one, it seems like it was very family friendly, and your uncle being that part, and your auntie was there, and your sister did that, etc. And I'm sure there's probably young couples who met there and got married. But there's like a works canteen, a works farm, a works cinema, social club, and a whole host of other things, including works doctor and nurse, which, I guess, with that dangerous industry, you really needed to have on site, didn't you? So if you knew anyone, or if indeed yourself were there, then 28th of July, 10 till 12 at the Kirkallen Community Centre. This is Stanton Stories Coffee Morning. And this is Edwin Collins from 1995, A Girl Like You. Love music, love Erewash.

0: Edwyn Collins and A Girl Like You at 9:39. Did you know you can get the latest news and events from Erewashborough Council straight to your inbox? 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And it was great to hear Councillor James Dawson chatting with Paul the other morning about all the things going on. And I know there's a lot going on in Long East at the moment, but there's also loads about to happen in Ilkeston. And don't forget, we've got Cotman Hay with that fantastic grant they've got to spend over the next 10 years as well. So do listen in, do subscribe, and you'll get a balanced picture of what's going on across the whole of Erewash Borough Council. Because again, it's not just about Long East and Ilkeston. There are other beautiful villages and parts of Erewash too. So sign up, get kept in the news, and you can see what's going on across the whole borough. Coming up is Cherry Rafferty with that classic. Oh yeah, it's got that solo bit in it. It's Baker Street.
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It's a classic, isn't it? Jerry Rafferty and Baker Street. And I'd say hello and good morning to the team at Renshaw Wealth on Bath Street in Ilkeston. They're a member of the Erewash Sound 100 Club Business Directory. 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So we hope for the team at Renshaw Wealth on Bath Street in Ilkeston that the aircon's on. We hope it's working. If not, we hope you've got a couple of fans and they're helping to keep things cool. Coming up, we've got Wet, Wet, Wet and Love Is All Around. But before that, a little bit of Olivia Rodrigo with Drop Dead.

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1: Well, papering's easy. And it'll save us some cash. It can't be that hard. I'll get it a bash. I've got me ladders and me bucket of paste. 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First piece up. 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
0: 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You've got it upside down.
1: Oh, heck. I'll have to take it down again. 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And now I've gone and ripped it. It's stuck here on me head.
0: You're making such a mess. This is not a good sign. Besides, it's Wednesday night, 7 o'clock. It's almost goldmine time.
1: Oh, I'm slipping down ladder. It's coming off from where I stuck it.
0: Now look, you've got your foot stuck in the bucket.
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4: I can't believe that. What's playing in the background already? Yes, this morning has just gone far too quickly, and Saturday breakfast on Erewash Sound with Everyone Eats Food Bank, where pets are part of the family too. Margie is here. She has an amazing playlist to share with you. But I have to say, I'm not going to be here next week. Oh, no, I'm not. I can hear sighs all over and disappointment all over Erewash. No, come and join me. I'll be with Everyone Eats for the Family Fun Day. So come and join us down the stoop. And remember, the first 400 children get free family snack box. So whatever you're doing, stay safe, stay sound, stay listening to Erewash Sound. We're your friend in the garden today, and we're just not leaving you. Bye for now.

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4: From the Sky News Centre at 10, detectives say they're deploying all necessary resources to find Anne Widdicombe's killer. A 26-year-old man who was being held on suspicion of murder has been eliminated from police inquiries. The ex-prisons minister was found with serious injuries at her home in Devon on Thursday. Former Tory MP Edwina Currie studied with her at Oxford.
5: There was a whole kind of constructed persona that she leaned into in her time in Parliament, which she kind of abandoned to some extent once she was out of it. She endeared herself to the public in ways that really couldn't have been predicted. Amazing woman.
4: Elsewhere, the body of an 18-year-old man has been recovered from a reservoir in Oldham. Authorities are urging people not to venture into open water during the heat wave. Donald Trump's warning the US could completely decimate Iran if it tries to assassinate him. Calls for his death were heard during the funeral of Iran's late supreme leader. Health officials say they're concerned about the low numbers of people in their 50s taking part in bowel cancer screening. Little over half are testing themselves using home kits. In sport, ahead of England's World Cup quarter-final against Norway tonight, the TUC has issued this plea to pubgoers.
6: We're really grateful to all the pub and hospitality workers up and down the country as they work tirelessly. Just remember how hard everyone is working and treat those workers with respect.
4: That's Nicola Smith, the organisation's Director of Policy. The British Beer and Pub Association expects to pour an extra 5.5 million pints tonight, providing a £27.5 million boost to the sector. Rhys James, Declan Rice and Mark Gahey have all been declared fit for the game. And Taylor Swift's covered £120,000 of public spending. It was on her wedding to NFL star Travis Kelce. New York's mayor says the pop star forked out for the cost of the permit and security. That's the latest. I'm Leisha McKenna.
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7: 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And thank you, Christine French, for a wonderful show.
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7: And let's start the morning off with Huey Lewis in the news, If This Is It. And by the way, I'd like to say thank you to Victor, my favorite driver, for getting me to work safe and sound this morning. Have a wonderful day.

That was Olivia Dean with Man I Need. Before that, we had Huey Lewis in the News with If This Is It. And I have to say, in 1983, that was released. And the music video for that was actually filmed in Santa Cruz, California, up north, in a very lovely, lovely California coastline. And coming up now, we're going to hear from Ricky Martin, Livin' La Vida Loca. I'm going to be dancing.

0: Little Motown there with the Detroit Emeralds, Feel the Need in Me. Now, we've got the latest episode of the Erewash Sound Business Show podcast. It's now available. It's hosted by Sally Peacock, and the podcast explores the stories behind businesses across Erewash and the people who run them. In this episode, Sally revisits one of the show's earliest conversations with Imogen about starting her Little Legs franchise and Cocoon Studios. And this is catching up with her business partner, Megan, after they transformed a failed soft play center into mighty monsters. Ooh. They discuss the realities of buying an existing business, working with a friend, and the lessons they've learned along the way. Now, here's Imogen explaining the impact for her.
1: It's absolutely changed my life. 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

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Love music, love Erewash. And now we're going to hear from the undisputed queen of soul, who was twice named by Rolling Stone magazine as the greatest singer of all time. Yep, that sounds right. Aretha Franklin, you make me feel like a natural woman.

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That was John Farnham with You're the Voice. And now we've got Joel Corey and Tom Grennan with Lionheart. And taking us into the news is Eternal with Just a Step from Heaven.

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2: From the Sky News Centre at 11, police say the investigation into Anne Widdicombe's death is moving at a significant pace. A 26-year-old man who was arrested on suspicion of murder has been eliminated from inquiries. The former prisons minister and Reform Justice spokesperson was found with serious injuries at her home in Devon on Thursday. After leaving Parliament, she appeared as a contestant on Strictly Come Dancing. Anne Widdicombe's biographer, Nick Cochin, says she was an all-round performer.
3: She loved the show. She loved the drama, whether it's a political stage, the televisual stage, the stage in Westminster talking to those homeless people. She was all there.
2: In other news, Avon and Somerset police have charged four teenagers with multiple counts of rape. It follows an investigation into an attack in Weston-super-Mare last month. The accused are aged 17, 18 and 19. Three of them are also charged with false imprisonment. Donald Trump's warning the US could completely decimate Iran if there's any attempt on his life. Calls for his death were heard during the funeral of Iran's late supreme leader. Emergency services are urging people not to use disposable barbecues this weekend. They're concerned the heatwave could trigger wildfires. England fans will be able to stay in the pub until after tonight's World Cup quarter-final with Norway is over. Opening hours had already been pushed until 2 a.m. Now the government's given an extra extension to flexible licensing laws. And Pitbull has set a Guinness World Record after more than 22,000 fans wore bold caps to impersonate him at a concert in London's Hyde Park yesterday.
4: I'm speechless at this point, but I can't tell you this much. I say it to the Baldies all the time in the shows. When y'all put on them bald caps, you know you're about to have the time of your lives. And now you're officially in the Guinness Book of World Records. Thank you to the fans. Thank you to the Baldies.
2: The crowd copied the rapper's trademark look of a bald head and sunglasses. That's the latest. I'm Leisha McKenna.
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5: And this is Margie Rippon back in the chair for another hour. Welcome back. Here's I Had Some Help by Post Malone and Morgan Wallen.
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And that was Visage with Fade to Gray. Before that, we had Post Malone and Morgan Wallen with I Had Some Help. That was released in 2024. Now, I don't believe everything I see on the internet, but this caught my eye. Post Malone, apparently, it has reportedly spent $1.6 million to rebuild his smile using custom porcelain veneers and two massive 12-carat diamond canines. I don't know what to say about that, except we've got the Eagles coming up with Take It Easy. Now, the Eagles, they performed in 1971. They have had 5 number one singles, and they have had 6 number one albums, 6 Grammy Awards, 5 American Music Awards, and they are one of the most successful musical acts, but you can still see them if you want to head out to Las Vegas, where they'll be till the end of year in residency at the Sphere. Coming up, we got, as I said, the Eagles, Take It Easy, and more great songs.

0: And that was Kylie Minogue, as if you didn't know. Step back in time here on Erewash Sound. 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We're going to hear from Nelly featuring Kelly Rowland with Dilemma.
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Love Erewash. Love music. Love Erewash. Okay, summertime and the living is easy and it's been pretty warm. I don't know about you, but my allergies are kicking up, but that's okay. It's warm. It's sunny. And there is an annual fun day that takes place on Saturday the 18th at Ilkeston Rugby Club, the Stute. That's from 12 p.m. till 5 p.m. Free snack boxes for the first 400 children. There's stalls, live entertainment, free things for the children to do. And our popular vintage bus is back to bring people in from the marketplace. They're still looking for more stalls. So if you're interested, please contact events at everyoneeats.co.uk. Also, Lunching Together on the third Saturday of the month is held at Flamstead Center, Albert Street in Ilkeston. They provide a free two-course meal with tea, coffee, okay, and you can have a quiz and a game of bingo, too. To book, please call 07923-620-395. And here we've got now Mr. with Broken Wings on Erewash Sound.

Gotta love that song. Love the Hollies, Bus Stop. I do a lot of busing myself, and I have my regular crew. I go to the gym here in Ilkeston 3 days a week, and I've got my posse, Chris, Rita, and Mikey, and we all have a good laugh waiting for the 34 to come and whisk us off to Heener. But that, no romance, just a good, fun laugh on the buses. Now, I do walk. I do like to walk as well. I go to the gym, but I don't walk a lot, and I'm really not that great at it. But so, calling all nature lovers in Derbyshire with living with long-term health conditions, you can find walking that won't be such a struggle. Would you love to be more active, but a gentler, more mindful pace surrounded by nature and supportive people who understand? Then why not join one of Derbyshire's new Sofa to Stroll Plus accessible nature walks, a series of uplifting community-led strolls designed especially for people living with long-term health conditions. These gentle, inclusive walks are the creation of two big-hearted former nurses, Nikki Hall and Michelle O'Connor, who have transformed their own health challenges into a mission to help others reconnect with movement, nature, and well-being. These events form part of the Walk Derbyshire and Erewash Walking Program and additional support from Erewash Exercise by Referral Scheme. This initiative helps healthcare professionals connect patients with gentle, supported activity options in the community. Come as you are, move at your own pace, and discover how the smallest stroll can lead to the biggest smile. So here are the details. The third Tuesday of each month, Strawsbridge Nature Reserve, Ilkeston. 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Times are

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John Paul Young, Love is in the Air, as well as Pollen and a few other things. But let's not be cynical. Coming up, we're going to hear from Sybil from the West End featuring Sybil, The Love I Lost.

Well, there's my tune. It means that David Allen is sitting in the wings, waiting to take over. And I get to go out into the hot sun. I've been sitting under an air conditioning vent for a while, so I guess that'll be better. So, everybody be kind to each other, and off the road, Margie is headed home. Coming up live and exclusive from the Erewash Sound Towers is, in beautiful downtown Copenhagen, is David Allen.

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5: From the Sky News Centre at midday, detectives say they're carrying out numerous inquiries as they investigate who killed Anne Widdecombe. A 26-year-old murder suspect has been eliminated from the investigation. The well-known politician was found dead at her home in Devon on Thursday. Former Deputy Prime Minister Sir David Lidington worked for her when she was Shadow Home Secretary.
6: You could argue with her in the team and she would never hold it against you. She accepted that disagreement was normal fact of life, but actually that didn't mean as human beings that you had to loathe each other or regard somebody who disagreed with you as somehow morally inferior to you. That was not her at all.
5: In other news, a teenager's died in a Greater Manchester reservoir in soaring temperatures. The body of an 18-year-old man was recovered from open water in Oldham last night. Firefighters in southern Spain are continuing to battle the country's deadliest wildfire in two decades. Four Britons are believed to be among 12 people killed, while 23 others are still missing. Donald Trump's warning the US has 1,000 missiles locked and loaded if Iran attempts to assassinate him. The president says he'll decimate the country if his life is threatened. Pubs are being allowed to stay open until half an hour after the final whistle in England's World Cup quarterfinal with Norway. Thomas Tuchel will have Mark Gahey, Declan Rice and Reece James all available. Harry Kane and Norway's Erling Haaland are in a race with Kylian Mbappe and Lionel Messi to be the tournament's top scorer. Tuchel reckons Kane could be England's match winner again tonight.
7: He's our leader, he's our captain, he leads by example. He's in the shape of his life and on the highest peak of his career, which helps us a lot.
5: And Meta's admitting it missed the mark over a new AI feature on Instagram. It's withdrawn the tool which let people generate fake images using content from public accounts. That's the latest. I'm Leisha McKenna.
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Last 2 hours. Yes, this is me, David Allen, live and exclusive here on Erewash Sound. It's the 11th of July. Temperatures are rising, although I don't think it's quite as hot as it was yesterday. So, I'm not noticing it, as Margie, if you were listening, Margie will have told you, we're sitting underneath air conditioning in here. T-shirt and shorts, but no coat. You wouldn't believe it, would you? Anyway, great music for you today. We'll have all the latest local information. We'll have our Saturday quiz. In the second hour, we'll have our TV themes feature. And I'll be looking at what's on at the local theatres. But that's all to come. Let's get started with Billy Ocean and also with the Box Tops. Goodness knows what's happened to my lips this morning. Billy Ocean's Caribbean Queen and the Box Tops are the letter. This is Saturday Lunch with me, David Allen. Good afternoon.

And that's the box tops there, of course, and the letter. Well, it's very warm today, isn't it? The sun's shining, the skies are blue, and temperatures, let me have a look, see what we're looking at the minute. Temperature at the moment, round about 25 degrees C here in the Erewash Borough, and the maximum temperature today is likely to rise to about 28 degrees this afternoon. So there you are, clear. No sign of rain or anything else for that matter. Reminds me of 1976, but we won't go into that. Right now, Long Eaton is going to be hosting a motoring festival, and that's coming up on Saturday the 25th of July. So that's a couple of weeks, and it'll be showcasing cars made in a single now defunct factory. Now, that factory is the Matra plant, which closed down 25 years ago, and it was in Romorantin Lanthine. That's probably not how you pronounce Long Eaton's twin town across the channel, but there you go. This place also made models for Renault. Ultra-rare examples are among some of the 30 classic vehicles that will be gathering to mark 25 years since the last car rolled off the production line. The lineup will be on show from 9 p.m. at the Tapper's Harker pub on the town's main street prior to a cavalcade setting off on a pilgrimage to Romorantin Place, which is named in honour of the French twin town. Erewash Mayor Councillor Greg Maskelyk will be among VIPs at the event, which is being staged by members of the Matra Enthusiasts Club UK and Avantime Alliance UK. So that's coming up on Saturday, the 25th of July, which, as I said, I think is two Saturdays from now, because it's the 11th of July at the moment. And if you've got watches that show you when it's sunrise and sunset, you will already be noticing that, in fact, sunset is beginning to move from its highest point of about, 9:40, something like that, to today, and it's now 9:27 tonight. Sunrise this morning was 4:53, sunset tonight is 21:27, or 9:27 in old money. And there you go. Let's have some more music then, and then we'll have today's Saturday, and it's a summer quiz. And here's, before we get there, Missing Everything But the Girl.

0: There you go. Missing from Everything But the Girl here on Erewise Sound with me, David Allen. Saturday Lunch is the programme through until 2 o'clock this afternoon. Now, as it's very, very warm out there and has been all week and is likely to be next week as well, I thought it would be ideal to have a bit of a summer Saturday quiz this morning. We'll try to have a bit of a theme. And I've got for you, let me have a look and see, I've got five questions. Okay, five questions. And I'll give you the answers later on. Well, before 1 o'clock anyway. So here is the first one. I'm going to give you three possibles for this one. Number one, which sun-soaked Roman emperor is July named after? Okay. Is it A, Augustus, B, Julius Caesar, or C, Nero? Which sun-soaked Roman emperor is July named after? Second question, this is a true or false. The Eiffel Tower actually gets slightly taller during the summer. Is that true or is that false? The Eiffel Tower actually gets slightly taller during the summer. Is that true or is that false? Now, here's the third one. What is the word for the summer equivalent of hibernation, where some animals rest to avoid the intense heat? Is it A, migration, B, aestivation, and that's A-E-S-T-I-V-A-T-I-O-N, or molting? Is it A, migration, B, aestivation, A-E-S-T-I-V-A-T-I-O-N, in case I haven't pronounced it properly, or C, molting? Number four, what does SPF on the bottle of sun or packet of, or whatever, of sun cream stand for? Tube, I was thinking of. What does SPF on the sunscreen stand for? Is it sun protection factor, skin prevention formula, or solar photon filter? What does the SPF on your sunscreen stand for? Is it A, sun protection factor, B, skin prevention formula, or C, solar photon filter? And the final one, the fifth one, which classic summer backyard game was actually inspired by an empty pie tin? Is it A, croquet, B, volleyball, or C, frisbee? I bet you could guess that one, couldn't you? A, croquet, B, volleyball, or C, frisbee. Right, just whip through those very quickly again. And just, which sun-soaked Roman emperor is July named after? Is it true or false that the Eiffel Tower actually gets slightly taller during the summer? And what word for the summer equivalent of hibernation, where some animals rest to avoid the intense heat? Is that migration, aestivation, or molting? And what does SPF on your sunscreen stand for? I'm not going to read that out again. And five, which classic summer backyard game was actually inspired by an empty pie tin? There's no prizes for it, but try and get it right, because it might come in handy at the pub's next summer quiz. 19 minutes past 12 is the time here on Erewise Sound.
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0: There goes Stereophonics and Dakota. It's 24 minutes past 12 on this, the 11th of July. It's quite chilly in the studio, you know. I haven't felt as cool as this for about a fortnight. But one shouldn't grumble, and one won't. Coming up in a moment or two, we'll have Where the Streets Have No Name from U2, and Love Will Keep Us Together, before I tell you a bit about what's coming up at Kirkhallam Church. This is Saturday Lunch with me, David Allen.
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Now we have a long introduction to this fabulous song from U2, Where the Streets Have No Name, before going to Captain and Tennille for Love Will Keep Us Together, and then some information from Kirkhallam Church.

some great tunes this afternoon, I think. That's Captain and Neil with Love Will Keep Us Together. Right, now, put this in your diary. Kirkhallam Church's Summer Fete, which is always very popular, is on Saturday the 1st of August from 10 a.m. to 2 p.m. and that's at the Community Hall on Kenilworth Drive in Kirkhallam. Just note, we say this every year, it's not actually at the church, it's at the community centre on Kenilworth Drive, which isn't far away. Entrance is free and there are a variety of stalls including homemade cakes, plants, tombolas, there is a tombola, raffles, and also, of course, refreshments. We hope it'll stay dry. Who knows when this warm weather's going to go, but, you know, we're coming to that time when there are lots of fetes, garden parties and galas and so on, and you can just bet, can't you, that it'll start to rain as soon as we get into August and I go on my holidays. But never mind, we will see. So that is, once again, Saturday the 1st of August, 10 a.m. to 2 p.m. at the Community Hall on Kenilworth Drive in Kirkhallam, the Kirkhallam Church's Summer Fete. Oh, feels like heaven from Fiction Factory.

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0: The Monkees there, A Daydream Believer. Now then, next Saturday, the 18th of July, is the annual fun day taking place at the Ilkeston Rugby Club, the Stute. It's from 12 p.m. to 5 p.m. Free snack boxes for the first 400 children, stalls, live entertainment, free things for children to do, and the popular vintage bus is back taking people from the Ilkeston Marketplace down to the Stute. 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And once again, that's next Saturday, the 18th of July, starting at 12 o'clock and going on until 5. Let's hope the weather stays nice. They were rained off last year, but had to do it a bit later in the year, but not this year.
1: Back to life, back to reality. Back to life, back to reality. Back
0: to yeah, this year I'm sure it's going to be fabulous down there. On the Stute, of course. And as I said, you can get the bus down, free bus down to the Stute from Ilkeston Marketplace. I think it's every half an hour. Go to the website of Everyone Eats for more information.

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8: From the Sky News Centre at 1. Broadcaster Dermot Murnaghan has died at the age of 68. His family say he passed away peacefully this morning following a period of illness with prostate cancer. He campaigned for better screening after being diagnosed. In September 2022, Dermot told Sky viewers that Queen Elizabeth had died. Its former head of news, John Riley, says he did so calmly.
9: You'd have heard in his earpiece, "Break the news, Dermot," and he did it brilliantly, ahead of everyone else as it happens. And that was classic Dermot. Calm, precise, caught the mood of the country dead right, got the tone right.
8: A man arrested on suspicion of murdering Anne Widdecombe has been eliminated from police inquiries. Detectives have been holding the 26-year-old after the former prisons minister was found dead at her home in Devon on Thursday. A number of people have been injured in a large disturbance in Clacton. Police were called out at around 3 o'clock this morning to reports of a fight. A car is believed to have been involved. Emergency services are urging people not to use disposable barbecues this weekend. They're concerned the heatwave could trigger wildfires. Pubs are being allowed to stay open half an hour after the final whistle in England World Cup quarter-final with Norway. The government's given an extra extension to flexible licensing laws in England and Wales. Anna Edwards from the British Beer and Pub Association says it will be a huge boost for the industry.
10: With such an important match at a little bit more of a reasonable time for kickoff, we're expecting to sell an extra 5.5 million pints, which is worth an extra £27.5 million.
8: And Pitbull's set a new Guinness World Record with more than 22,000 fans at his Hyde Park concert yesterday. The singer was recognised for the world's largest gathering of people wearing bold caps. That's the latest. I'm Misha McKenna.
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Well, welcome back to Saturday Lunch with me, David Allen, live and exclusive here on Erewash Sound. Nice and cool in here. Hot outside, so don't stay in the sun too long, will you? Now, I gave you quiz questions in the first hour. Unfortunately, I ran out of time. I will give you the answers to those in just a few minutes. But if you want to go now to David's Radio Shows, that's facebook.com/ David's Radio Shows, the questions and the answers are there already. I was a bit late putting things on there this morning, but never mind. That's facebook.com/ David's Radio Shows, so you can keep up with what's been happening in the show if you've been out and about, or if you didn't quite catch a link or whatever. Right, we've got I Love to Love from Tina Charles to start us off with, and then we'll have Janet Jackson's What Have You Done For Me Lately? Oh, I don't know. Tell you about Bowls Day. A Bowls Day after that. And a bit later on, we've got TV Themes, a feature that features music that may remind you of some of those fabulous TV shows of the past, if you're of an age, like I am, a certain age. Let's get started with the music before we get started on thinking how old we are, or how old I am. I'm sure you're very young. Right, here's Tina Charles then, I Love to Love, here on Erewash Sound.

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1: This is Janet Jackson. What have you done for me lately? Well, you've tuned in, and that's great. I do appreciate it.

0: Jan Jackson there, and What Have You Done For Me Lately? Right, now let's have the answers to the Summer Saturday Quiz. If you were with me in the first hour, you know I gave you these, and they are already on the Facebook page, which is David's Radio Shows on Facebook. The first question was, which sun-soaked Roman emperor is July named after? Was it Augustus, Julius Caesar, or Nero? And the answer was Julius Caesar. It was renamed in his honour, apparently. True or false, the Eiffel Tower actually gets slightly taller during the summer. Is that true or is that false? Well, it's actually true. The heat causes the metal structure to expand, adding up to 6 inches to its height, which I suppose depends how hot it gets. Third one, what is the word for the summer equivalent of hibernation where some animals rest to avoid the intense heat? Certainly true of my cat. Anyway, is it migration, astivation or molting? And the answer is astivation, which is A-E-S-T-I-V-A-T-I-O-N. The fourth one, what does SPF on your sunscreen stand for? Is it sun protection factor, skin prevention formula or solar photon filter? And the answer is it's sun protection factor, which actually makes sense, doesn't it? And the fifth one, which classic summer backyard game was actually inspired by an empty pie tin? Well, I'd be surprised if you didn't get this right, if you think of the shape of a pie tin. The answer, of course, is, well, sorry, I'm ahead of myself. Is it croquet, volleyball or frisbee? The answer, of course, is frisbee, because the frisbee you throw to each other is, I suppose, a bit like the shape of an empty pie tin. That's this week's questions. We'll have more for you next week in the first hour of the show. Here's Bruno Mars. I Just Might.
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Bruno Mars, I Just Might. Now, the EBF and the WEBF present a Open Mixed Triples Charity Bowls Day in aid of Blood Cancer UK and the British Heart Foundation. This will be at the Stoot Bowls Club, and it's on Saturday the 25th of July, and players will be competing for the Teardrop Trophy. There'll be a licence bar, refreshments all day, and fun day attractions including raffles, games and much more. For more details and to take part, call Leslie Owen on 07890 636 483. I'll just give you that again. Leslie Owen on 07890 636 483. That's the bowling event. 2 weeks today? Yes, because next week it's the Family Fun Day, and the following Saturday it's this competition for the Open Mixed Triples Charity Bowls. Sounds good to me. I'm not a bowler, but if you are, I'm sure you'll want to get down to the Stute in a couple of weeks' time. Say you'll be there? Well, you can be. Spice Girls. I did wonder for a moment if they'd gone home, the Spice Girls. Very quiet start.

0: Spice Girls there, Say You'll Be There. Coming up, we've got Passenger, Let Her Go, and then we'll have today's TV themes. Which one will the old TV series be, and will you remember it? We'll find out in just a few minutes here on Saturday Lunch.
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passenger there and let her go. Now it's time for an old TV theme, and today it's from a television drama series produced in the early 1990s, first produced in New Zealand and then in Australia, although there was a second series with the same title that was made in the UK. The series was originally aired on ITV in the UK, and Isambard Productions produced 26 episodes in total. It's got a fabulous theme, which has been recorded by the South Bank Orchestra, which did quite a few TV theme recordings for the credits, as it were. And the programme is The New Adventures of Black Beauty. Yes, the horse. The first series was simply called The Adventures of Black Beauty, but this second series was The New Adventures of Black Beauty. Here's the theme tune.

There you go, South Bank Orchestra with the theme tune for the new adventures of Black Beauty. It takes me back. I can see in my mind's eye that black horse charging across the screen with that dramatic music underneath. The adventures of Black Beauty and the new adventures of Black Beauty. And we'll have another one to reminisce over next week. In the meantime, here's Bewitched and C'est la vie. We like a bit of the French, you know.

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0: 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From Spandau Ballet, another one starting very quietly.

That's Bando Ballet there, and Gold. Now, I want to tell you about the latest episode of the Erewash Sound Business Show podcast, which is now available. It's hosted by Sally Peacock and explores the stories behind businesses across Erewash and the people who run them. Now, in this latest episode, Sally revisits one of the show's earliest conversations with Imogen about starting her Little Legs franchise and Cocoon Studios, then also catching up with her business partner Mega after they transformed a failed soft play centre into Mighty Monsters. They discuss

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0: if you come back from blue. Right, it's getting on for 10 to 2, so I'm off at 2 o'clock. Ben will be with you with Saturday afternoon. But let's have a look at some of the things that are happening at our local theatres. And first of all, the Duchess Theatre in Long Eaton, the final two performances of the latest production from the Erewash Musical Society Youth Group is a production co-written by Richard Dawson, who's also a presenter here on Erewash Sound, and it's called Tainted Love. It contains songs of the 80s, and they're all weaved in and out a storyline with a cast, very enthusiastic cast, and I believe most of the tickets are sold. But there is a performance this afternoon at 2:30 and another performance tonight at 7:30. You can get tickets online if you go to the Duchess Theatre Long Eaton website or the Erewash Musical Society website or indeed Ticket Source. So there you go. That's at the Duchess today. Next week, from the 14th to the 18th, it's Christian Thomas Company with Les Miserables. Yes, there you go. At Derby Theatre, today and tomorrow, there's Carolyn Green's Dancing School production, Born to Dance. And aren't they just some of them, eh? They're very good. The local amateur groups, very good. I sound like Donald Trump there, don't I? We'll stop that. Right, Theatre Royal today, next week, from the 13th to the 18th at the Concert Hall. It's The Bodyguard. I shall be going to see that on Monday evening. Songs of Whitney Houston and that. And at the Theatre Royal on the 14th and 15th next week, it's Murder, She Didn't Write. Well, there you go. Nottingham Arts. Now, this is a production not to miss if you can get a ticket. It's Bonnie and Clyde from the Arts Theatre Youth Group. I went to see that on Thursday evening. It is absolutely first class. Get a ticket if you can. At Nottingham Playhouse, the Market Deeping Model Railway Club. Now, I don't think I'm going to get to see that, but I know someone did go to see that. Great show, apparently. And at The Curve, finishing today, is The Choir of Man, which I saw at the Theatre Royal in Nottingham recently and is fabulous. That's it.
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0: The fabulous, the absolutely fabulous Petula Clark. Grew up listening to Petula's records. That was Downtown, of course.
1: This is Erewash Sound.
0: And this is our final offering here on the Saturday Lunch Programme. It's Boy Meets Girl and Waiting for a Star to Fall. Just don't let it land on your head, that's all I say.

0: Well, there you go. That's it. The jitterbug tells me that it's time for me to go and leave you for the rest of the afternoon and evening and forever here on Overwatch Sound. I'll be back at the end of the forever next Saturday at midday. Hope you have a fabulous weekend. Don't get too hot, but let's face it, we moan a great deal about the weather, and then when it gets hot, we moan a great deal about the weather. Let's just enjoy it, shall we, like we did in 1976. You weren't there in 76? Well, I was, and we enjoyed it. The weatherman came on and said, another beautiful summer's day, instead of nowadays when they come and say, there's a heat warning. Oh, well, never mind. You do need to keep hydrated, that's what they tell me, and I'm not good at that, but I'm trying. Okay. I'll be back, as I said, next Saturday at midday. Till then, have a great weekend and a great week. Bye for now.
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7: From the Sky News Centre at 2, Lib Dem leader Sinead Davey says we've lost a broadcasting legend after the death of TV presenter Dermot Murnaghan. His family says he passed away peacefully at his home in North London this morning. The 68-year-old was diagnosed with stage 4 prostate cancer just over a year ago. He was a trusted voice for all of the major broadcasters across his career, including 15 years at Sky News. Former Prime Minister David Cameron says he was a precise interviewer.
8: He knew the brilliance of the short question, straight to the point, very clear, very much you felt he was on the viewer's side. You always knew he was asking the questions people wanted asked. He did it very calmly, very well.
7: Devon and Cornwall police believe Anne Widdecombe was killed at home on Wednesday lunchtime, nearly 24 hours before her body was found. They say their inquiries are moving at a significant pace. A 26-year-old suspect has been eliminated from the investigation. One person remains in hospital after what police are calling a large disturbance in Clacton. A car is believed to have been involved in the incident at around 3 o'clock this morning. Emergency services are warning of the risk of wildfires in the UK this weekend. People are being advised not to use disposable barbecues in the intense heat. It's estimated an extra 5.5 million pints will be poured in pubs tonight. Locals in England and Wales will be allowed to stay open for longer as Thomas Tuchel's men face Norway in their World Cup quarter-final. The Three Lions produced a great performance to beat Mexico at the Azteca last weekend, and the boss says his side must be brave again.
9: We took a big step in our last match, but it was only a step. We're still hungry, we still have dreams, and we still have a big goal to play for, and we take the positive things and the belief with us, but everything that matters is ahead of us.
7: And a late flourish has seen Ireland secure a Rugby Union Nations Championship win against Japan 36-20 in Australia. That's the latest. I'm Barry Weir.
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10: 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I'm here until 5. Kicking us off, it's Take That.
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1: 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It's Ben here in until 5 this Saturday afternoon. It is the weekend and I'm going to be keeping you up to date with today's sport across the region. Also, I want to know, what have you been up to this past week? What are you getting up to over the weekend? 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We're also going to have a look back on this day. We've got to talk to you about our radio vouchers. We've, of course, got the in-play local cricket. And towards the end of this hour, we've got some important Ilkeston Town news. But before all of that, we're going to have Chaka Khan. And before her, it's Stevie Wonder on Erewash Sound, 103.5 and 96.8 FM. 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
0: So, we've got two cricket games that we're covering today that are currently in play. Over in the Derbyshire County Cricket Division 1, we've got Ilkeston Rutland, who are currently 6th, taking on Marehay County Cricket, who are 3rd in the league. That's taking place at Rutland Park. It started at 12 o'clock. Both teams' recent form is as follows. Ilkeston, in the last 5 games, have 1 win, 4 losses. Marehay have 2 wins, 3 losses. In the other game, we've got South Nottingham Cricket League Division B. That also started at 12 o'clock. Eastwood Town County Cricket taking on Long Eaton. Eastwood Town currently 10th. Long Eaton are 9th. That's taking place at the Breach in Eastwood. Last 5 games for both of those teams are 5 losses each. They're both down at the bottom of their division. Currently in play, Eastwood Town are yet to bat. Long Eaton are currently braked for drinks, but they are declared currently 1-3-5-5. And over in the Derbyshire County Cricket League game, Ilkeston Rutland County Cricket are yet to bat. Marehay County Cricket are currently batting and they are 121-7. I'll keep you up to date across the next couple of hours regarding both of those games.
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Ooh, I gotta have faith. Because I gotta have faith, faith, faith. I gotta have faith, faith, faith. 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

Michael Jackson, Black or White on Eriwash Sound. Before that, we had Tom Grennan with Higher. Talking of Higher, I want to say Higher. Good afternoon to the team at Trade Carpets on Cotton A Road, Ilkeston. They're a member of the Eriwash Sound 100 Club Business Directory. 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

0: At Wembley Stadium, of course, the old Wembley hosted that opening group match. In 1979, Skylab fell to Earth. The US space station Skylab re-entered Earth's atmosphere and scatterbombed debris across Western Australia and the Indian Ocean. And in 1988, it was the Piper Alpha disaster. It was the aftermath of that, because following the North Sea oil rig explosion on the 6th of July that killed 167 workers, the British government officially appointed Lord Cullen to lead the public inquiry on this day to completely overhaul offshore safety.
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0: Okay, Smokey Robinson and the Miracles coming up after this.
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0: Yes, so Erewash Sound Sport, we've got two cricket games underway that we are keeping abreast of. We've got Ilkeston Rutland versus Merhay in the Derbyshire County Cricket League, and we've got Ilkeston Town versus Long Eaton in the South Nottinghamshire Cricket League. We'll start off with the current score on Eastwood versus Long Eaton. Eastwood are yet to bat. Long Eaton are currently 171 for 7. They've returned from their drinks break. And in the Ilkeston versus Merhay game, Merhay are 153 for 8. Ilkeston are yet to bat. I'll be keeping you up to date across the next couple of hours regarding those those score updates. Also, coming up after the next couple of songs, we've got some big news regarding Ilkeston Town, so you don't want to miss that. Before that, though, we'll have Taylor Swift, and before her, we'll have The Police on Erewash Sound.

Taylor Swift, I Knew It, I Knew You on Erewash Sound. That's the theme, the credit song for the new Toy Story 5, which I did go and watch the other week, and I won't lie, got quite emotional towards the end. It's not sad, it's just very, well, very emotional. Anyway, let's man things up, let's talk about sport. Ilkeston Town news. So they've been having a bit of a squad rebuild. So they had a new manager come in, Tris Whitman, and he's initiated a couple of summer transformations, locking in high profile signing 6'4" centre-back Farrell Johnson from Swindon Town, who, if you didn't know, are in League 2. And also they've picked up quick striker Jevin Seaton. They've also done quite well to retain some core players like LaVon Brandy, Jordan Stevens and Colin Daniel. They've all committed to the club for the following season, the upcoming season. They got their pre-season underway with a dominant 4-2 victory against Belper United. And they've just had some good news, as Erewash Borough Council has approved plans for their 6 new paddle courts to be constructed at the Michael Eyre's new Manor Ground, which is going to be expanding the site's community sport offering. Okie dokie. I mean, that's pretty much it for the Ilkeston Town news at the moment. We do have some other non-league news. Borough Victoria, they've had a couple of major player departures. They've got some significant summer overhauling to do. 3 first-team figures have gone. Josh Lee, who scored 28 goals in 58 games. Mason Tuggy, who's made 61 appearances for the club. And winger Andy Boateng have all left the club. And over in Sandiacre, for Sandiacre Town, the Munn coaching dynasty. Manager Travis Munn has made a massive addition to his backroom staff by welcoming Kevin Pops Munn back to St Giles Park. The former club captain and first team player returns in a coaching role to inject historical club culture into the new squad. So that's some of your non-league news. We've also got a big story regarding, some big stories regarding Eastwood FC later on and their rebrand. Also, we're going to be talking about Nottingham Forest, Derby County, Notts County and Long Eaton United as well. But that's all going to be coming up in the next couple of hours. And of course, we'll have your updates on the live cricket taking place. But before we get into those, we've obviously got the news. And before the news, we've got a couple of beautiful songs. One by Sam Cooke and another by the late Bonnie Tyler, who sadly we lost earlier on this week.

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2: From the Sky News Centre at 3, one of the nation's most trusted voices, Dermot Murnaghan, has died.
3: Buckingham Palace has just announced that Her Majesty Queen Elizabeth II has died. She was 96 years old. She was the longest reigning monarch in British history and the world's oldest head of state.
2: That was him on Sky News in September 2022 when he announced the death of Queen Elizabeth. The 68-year-old was diagnosed with stage 4 prostate cancer a year ago and had campaigned to raise awareness of the disease ever since. The TV presenter's family say he passed away peacefully at his North London home this morning. Detectives think former MP Anne Widdecombe was attacked in her home nearly 24 hours before her body was discovered. Officers say they're hunting for a white male suspect. They've released a 26-year-old man after questioning him yesterday. Two men have been arrested over a murder in southwest London. The pair went to a police station in Gillingham in Kent to answer questions yesterday before the body of a man was then found by officers in a wooded area of Borstal. Firefighters in southern Spain are continuing to battle the country's deadliest wildfire in two decades. Four Britons are believed to be among 12 people killed, while 23 others are still missing. In sport, friendships will be put aside as two Czech players fight for the women's title at Wimbledon today. Linda Noskova and Karolina Mukova, who represented their countries together at the Paris Olympics, meet on centre court. Noskova says they know each other's games well.
4: She's a great player, great person especially. We got to know each other a lot during Olympics. We spent a lot of time together because we played doubles and almost got the medal.
2: And England fans believe their team has the momentum to go all the way at the World Cup after beating Mexico. More than 10,000 supporters are expected at the Miami Stadium for tonight's quarter-final against Norway. Mark Gaye, Declan Rice and Rhys James all took part in the team's final training session. That's the latest. I'm AJ Walsh.
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5: 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Before any of that, here's the Cardigans.
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country's number one artist at the moment, Ella Langley, and she's not charting too bad across the globe either. So, it's Ben here in until 5 o'clock with your Erewash Sound Sport and Saturday afternoon show. I'm going to be keeping you up to date with the sport across the region. It's currently cricket season. We've got a couple of games that we're following, which we'll be talking about a bit more later on. We're also going to have a look ahead of England's World Cup fixture tonight. And then we've got some Long Eaton United news to bring you as well. Before we get into any of that, though, here's Wet, Wet, Wet.

0: Souls, Eleanor on Erewash Sound. Before that, we had Wet Wet Wet, Wishing I Was Lucky. Love music, love Erewash.
1: Erewash Sound Sport.
0: Yeah, so it's Saturday afternoon, which means it's Erewash Sound Sport time. We're covering two cricket matches today. One in the Derbyshire County Cricket League, one in the South Nottinghamshire Cricket League. In Derbyshire, we've got Ilkeston Rutland versus Marehay. Ilkeston Rutland are yet to bat. Marehay are currently 212 for 8, with 4 overs remaining. In the South Nottinghamshire Cricket League, Eastwood Town versus Long Eaton. Eastwood Town are yet to bat. Long Eaton currently 2-3-5 for 7, so they're playing really well today. The latest form guide, so in the last 5 games, Eastwood have lost all 5, Long Eaton have lost all 5, so a really upturn in form for whichever of these two get the win. In the Derbyshire County Cricket League, you've got 6th place Ilkeston versus 3rd place Marehay. Ilkeston currently 1 win, 4 losses in the last 5. Marehay, 2 wins, 3 losses in their last 5. I also forgot to say, in the Ilkeston versus Long Eaton game, that is a fight at the bottom of the division, as Eastwood are 10th and Long Eaton are 9th.
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I also want to say good afternoon to the team at Cafe at Castlefield on High Lane East, West Hallam. 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Okie dokie. So, if you didn't know, there's a World Cup match taking place tonight. England are playing against Norway, kickoff at 10 p.m. One thing that we know is that Jordan Henderson won't be playing. I don't know if anyone saw his injury from the other night. He managed to snap his arm after failing to jump over an advertising board. He slipped and landed quite badly and snapped his arm clean in two. I think he might be the only player to have got a yellow card, got injured and got stretchered off the pitch after not playing a minute of football. He has had surgery, though, and could come back before the tournament and it's over, according to some reports. One thing, though, about tonight, I think it's going to be a goal fest, judging by the two strikers. I mean, you've got the on-fire Erling Haaland for Norway, and then our talisman as well, he's banging the goals away, Mr. Harry Kane. Do we think it will be a case of who scores more rather than who defends the best? We also got a update this morning about an injury boost for England. As there's been a bit of a warning from Norway's boss. We know that Declan Rice, Mark Gahey and Reece James all took part in training. They've, between them, had different illness and injuries, which has disrupted their preparation. However, the fact that they've all trained looks really, really promising for England, because they're three players that really we can't do without. The injury, though, let's have a look. This has come through. Norway manager Ståle Solbakken. He has come out and announced that one of the injuries, Arsenal's Martin Ødegaard is, and as well Alexander Sorloth as well, they're another threat to injury, so they might miss tonight's game. So it'll be very interesting if either of those two are out of the side. They're touch and go, according to Solbakken, the Norway manager, so that'll be a very, very interesting one to keep an eye on. Anyway, now coming up on Erewash Sound is a throwback tune. We're going all the way back to 1993 with Ace of Base.

0: including team captain Lewis Travis and forward Carlton Morris, have reported back for testing as the Rams prepare for their upcoming championship campaign and a newly confirmed Carabao Cup tie against Lincoln City. The new team in the championship, Notts County, they have secured a striker. They've completed the permanent transfer of forward Emil Aqua from Scottish Premier League side Dundee FC. The imposing 25-year-old target man signed a 2-year contract at Meadow Lane to bolster the Magpies' attack following their promotion to the Premier League. Now, coming up next on Erewash Sound is the Pet Shop Boys, West End Girls. After this,
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0: So there's two cricket games that we're covering today. One in Derbyshire County Cricket League, Ilkeston Rutland versus Marehay, and in the South Nottinghamshire Cricket League, Eastwood Town versus Long Eaton. Both those games are currently at an innings break, so it's basically half time. Play to resume at around 4 p.m. So let's have a look at the Eastwood Town versus Long Eaton game. Long Eaton declared 252 for 9. Eastwood Town are going to be batting after 4 o'clock. So yeah, Long Eaton 252 for 9. Over in the other game in the Derbyshire County Cricket League, Ilkeston Rutland County Cricket are yet to bat. They'll start batting at, around 4:05. Their innings break is set to resume. Marehay, they declared 239 for 9 on their afternoon so far. So 0 overs remaining for Marehay and for Long Eaton, respectively, which means that they will be swapping over when the innings resume. So that is it for your live sport update for this hour, but we will be back after 4 p.m. with another one. We've also got some Long Eaton United news to bring you. But before we get onto that, we've got the Kooks. She moves in her own way, and following the Kooks, well, there's no party like an S Club party. See you after that.

There ain't no party like an S Club party. S Club 7 on Airwash Sound, 103.5 and 96.8 FM. Okay, before we get into the songs taking us into the news, we've got a bit of time for some Long-Eaton United news. So they have got some new signings. Manager Brad Munn has secured critical signatures for the Blues, landing Colton Town midfielder Alex Howes and fullback Harry Eden. They've also managed to extend contracts for key players like James Taylor, who has put pen to paper on a contract extension to remain at Grange Park. And also there is the Elite Academy link, as Long-Eaton United has finalised an agreement to act as the official home ground for the Derby County under 21 squad for the upcoming season. So great news for Long-Eaton. Okay. We've got two songs now taking us into the news, and then I'll be back after 4 o'clock for the final hour of your afternoon show. And of course, we'll have the sport updates as well with the cricket fixtures that we are currently following. So now taking us into the news, we've got the Kid Laroi and Justin Bieber with Stay. Before that though, Matthew Wilder.

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5: From the Sky News Centre at 4. Detectives have established a timeline for the death of Anne Widdecombe. They believe the former MP was attacked at around 12:30 on Wednesday in her home on the edge of Dartmoor National Park. Her body was not discovered until police were called nearly 24 hours later. Peter Horrells, the personal driver for the current Reform Justice spokeswoman, and has laid flowers in front of her house.
6: I like her because if you asked her a question, you'd get a direct answer. There was no mucking about. She was brilliant, absolutely brilliant.
5: TV presenter and former Sky News anchor Dermot Murnaghan has died from prostate cancer at the home in North London. The 68-year-old was given a stage 4 diagnosis a year ago. Prostate Cancer UK says he was a passionate supporter of the charity. Sky News colleague Anna Botting describes what it was like working with such a trusted voice.
7: You could see the high standards he set himself. It was a global audience watching. He wanted to get it right. This ability to communicate, to be the eyes, the person who was there. He had to feel that moment and explain that to people at home, and he did it so well.
5: A teenager's died after getting into trouble in open water in Greater Manchester. The body of the 18-year-old man was recovered from Dovestone Reservoir in Oldham at around 7 o'clock last night. Emergency services are warning of the risk of wildfires in the UK this weekend, with temperatures again tipped to reach 30 degrees Celsius in some parts today. People are being asked not to use disposable barbecues to minimise the risk of accidents. In sport, England boss Thomas Tuchel says his players have won the hearts of the nation after their 3-2 World Cup win over Mexico. Tonight in Miami, they play Norway for a place in the semi-finals, with excitement mounting. And Pitbull has set a Guinness World Record after more than 22,000 fans wore bald caps to impersonate him at a concert in London's Hyde Park. The crowd copied the rapper's trademark look of a bald head and sunglasses before his headline performance yesterday. That's the latest. I'm AJ Walsh.
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9: 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It's the final hour. Kicking it off is Bella Kay.
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So it's Ben here in until 5 o'clock, so we are in the final hour of the show this Saturday afternoon. We're going to have your sport digest as well, so we've got some live sport to touch on. A couple of cricket games that we're following, one in the Derbyshire County Cricket League and one in the South Nottingham Cricket League. So we're going to be talking about those in a little bit. We've also got some information about our Erewash Sound Business Show podcast to bring you. We've got the famous birthdays, and we've got some important news about Eastwood Football Club, formerly Eastwood Community Football Club, as they've had a rebrand. Before all of that, though, the Four Tops.

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0: So we've got two games that we're keeping you abreast of today in the cricket leagues. Derbyshire County Cricket League and South Nottinghamshire Cricket League. In the South Nottinghamshire one, Longeaton County Cricket declared 252 for 9. They're taking on Eastwood Town, who have just started batting. They're currently 6 for 1. And in Derbyshire, Merehay County Cricket declared 239 for 9. They're against Ilkeston Rutland County Cricket, who are currently 17 for 0. I'll be keeping you abreast of the score once more towards the end of this hour. Their form guides: so Ilkeston Rutland are currently 6th, Merehay are currently 3rd. Ilkeston's last 5 games are 1 win, 4 losses. Merehay's are 2 wins, 3 losses. For Eastwood versus Longeaton, Eastwood are 10th, Longeaton are 9th. That's a fight at the bottom of the division. Whoever wins this one, if Longeaton win, they keep 9th. If Eastwood win, then they take 9th. Their last 5 for both teams are 5 losses, so a needed win for either of those sides. Longeaton did have a really good half, though, when they declared 252 for 9 using all their overs. So We'll see how those games are shaping up towards the end of this hour, and we'll give you the final update on this show.

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I want to say good afternoon to the team at MJP Electrical Services on Brisbane Drive in Stapleford. 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Okay, it's time for some famous birthdays, and we're going to say happy birthday to Giorgio Armani, who turns 92 today, the Italian fashion powerhouse. Or what about the Northampton-born singer and frontman of the legendary goth rock band Bauhaus? Peter Murphy is 69 today. Former child star, born in Oxford, best known for playing the title role in the classic 1968 musical film Oliver. Mark Lester is 68 today. Happy birthday, Mark. Caroline Wozniacki, she's 36 today, the Danish tennis star and former world number one. Jake Whiteman, he is 32 today, the world-class middle-distance runner who shocked the world to win the 1500-metre gold at the 2022 World Championships. Though he competes internationally for Scotland, he was actually born in Nottingham and later studied at Loughborough University. We've also got to say happy 30th birthday to Farrand Rawson, the professional central defender who was born in Nottingham. Local football fans will know him well. He came through the Derby County Youth Academy, and he went on to make over 70 appearances for Mansfield Town. And finally, happy 24th birthday to Manchester United winger Ahmed Diallo. America now on Erewash Sound.

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The podcast explores the stories behind the businesses across Airwatch and the people who run them. In this episode, Sally revisits one of the show's earliest conversations with Imogen about starting her Little Legs franchise and Cocoon Studios, then also catching up with her business partner Megan after they transformed a failed soft play centre

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0: So it's your final sport update, live sport update on Erewash Sound Saturday afternoon show with me, Ben Proctor. So we're following two cricket games, one in the Derbyshire County Cricket League, Ilkeston Rutland versus Merhay. Merhay declared 239 for 9. Ilkeston Rutland are currently batting 41 for 1. Over in the South Nottinghamshire Cricket League, Long Eaton County Cricket declared 252 for 9. And now in progress is Eastwood Town. They're batting 27 for 3. That is it for your live sport update. We do have some more sport news coming up soon regarding Eastwood Football Club. But before we get into that, here's Robert Miles, Children.

Somber, 12 to 12 on Erewash Sound, 103.5 and 96.8 FM. We're coming towards the end of the show. Erewash Sound Saturday afternoon show with me, Ben Proctor, is also the Erewash Sound Sports Show, which means we've got to finish it off with a little bit of sport news. Now, we've talked about Ilkeston, we've talked about Long Eaton, we've talked about Borrowash, and we've talked about Sandyacre, but some pretty big news coming out from Eastwood this summer, and it continues to keep unfolding, even as recently as last night. So the biggest story coming out of Coronation Park this summer has to be the massive boardroom takeover by Media Group founder Ben Edwards. He's officially taken full control of the club as owner and chairman. Edwards, who heads the BE Group and Pod First Groups, amongst others, has made waves in non-league circles lately by publicly stating that he wants to mirror the Hollywood-backed success blueprint of Wrexham AFC to completely revitalise the Red Badgers on and off the pitch, hoping to take them up the football leagues. Eastwood Football Club has completed a big high-profile summer recruitment drive following their recent boardroom takeover, and has bolstered the squad for manager Willis Francis. And we'll talk about some of those signings in a minute. But also, you notice I've called them Eastwood Football Club. Now, a couple of months ago, well, from 2014, when they were refounded from the ashes of the old Eastwood town, they were called Eastwood Community Football Club. Well, they've rebranded in the summer, and they've become Eastwood Football Club with a new crest, new kits, whole new branding, as well as new people, and new playing squad. So this is some of the big signings. The marquee one for me has to be Scott Loach, the goalkeeper. Probably the biggest statement signing they could have made this summer. He's a former professional. He played for Watford, did the shot stopper. He's joined the Red Badgers from Newark Town. Loach brings elite experience to Coronation Park. He boasts over 400 Football League appearances and three senior England national team call-ups earlier on in his career. So that's a big signing. Some other reinforcements: Jamie Walker, the winger. He's a bit of a major coup, really. The Ilkeston Town legend and former Ofton Town wide man. He's a proven and prolific goal scorer at not only that level, but higher up in the non-league pyramid. Connor DiMeo, the midfielder. He's a 30-year-old former Basford United player. He arrives with a excellent professional pedigree. He made his senior professional debut for Sheffield United aged 18. He represented Chesterfield as well. They've also brought in Brad Gascoigne, the defender. He arrives after captaining Mickleover FC last season in the Northern Premier League Premier Division. Tom Marshall, the defender, he's joined permanently after a successful three-year stint at local rivals Ilkeston Town. He did have a little loan spell at Eastwood last season, and he looked very, very strong. And another player that's formerly been on loan at Eastwood, Billy Bennett, a versatile 31-year-old. He's made quite a popular return to Coronation Park. He spent the last 3 years with Step 3 side Stamford. Other big news, they've got some, you know, they've got quite a well-renowned academy as Eastwood, and one of the younger talents has recommitted, Joel Stevens, a forward. He's been re-signed as the highly rated teenager. He contributed 6 goals in 10 starts during the back end of last season, and was highly touted by a lot of other clubs, so they'll be very pleased that they've retained him. But a big loss, club captain Aaron O'Connor has announced that he has left. He's signed for Barwell FC, where he'll be linking up with former Eastwood manager Daryl Thomas, definitely signalling an end of an era for Eastwood and a new era to be ushered in. But that is it. That is the end of this show. I've been Ben Proctor on your Saturday afternoon show on Erewash Sound. I hope you've enjoyed, and I look forward to seeing you again next Saturday. I'll also be back Wednesday evening with The Late Show. But now it's 90s time as I pass over to Brian Noon after the news. But before that, though, taking us into the news is ABBA.

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5: From the Sky News Centre at 5. Reform UK has been checking its emails for any pattern of abuse directed at Anne Widdecombe, but party leader Nigel Farage says nothing significant has been found so far. A murder investigation is continuing after its justice spokeswoman was found dead at her Devon home late on Thursday morning. Police believe she was attacked nearly 24 hours earlier. Mr Farage has laid flowers outside her home on the edge of Dartmoor National Park.
6: There are no words that I can utter to somebody who's committed this act of barbarity against an innocent 78-year-old lady who wouldn't harm a fly. I just hope that the killer is caught as quickly as possible and brought to justice.
5: Dermot Murnaghan's been described as one of the great British news anchors and journalists of his generation. Tributes are being paid to the 68-year-old who has died after being diagnosed with prostate cancer a year ago. A teenager's died after getting into trouble in water in Greater Manchester. The body of the 18-year-old man was recovered from a reservoir in Oldham at around 7 o'clock last night. Heat health alerts have been extended across large parts of England until Wednesday night. Amber warnings cover the West Midlands and South West, with yellow alerts in five other regions. Health officials warn the heat could lead to more deaths and an increased risk of drowning. In sport, the women's singles final is underway at Wimbledon, and it's an all-Czech affair on centre court. Our sports correspondent joins us live. This is Lewis Mason.
7: Yes, friendships have been put aside, and it's Linda Noskova who's in charge. She took the first set 6-2 against Karolina Muchova, with both players fighting for a first Grand Slam title. We've also had British success today, with Henry Patton winning in the men's doubles, and Alfie Hewitt and Gordon Reid won their seventh Wimbledon men's wheelchair doubles title.
5: And England have thrashed Fiji 73-8 in the Rugby Union Nations Championship at Hill Dickinson Stadium. The home team scored 11 tries, with Fiji down to 14 after a red card.
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11: 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I am Brian Noon. For the next 2 hours, nothing but pure 90s nostalgia and great music. Christina Aguilera with her debut single on the way, Eagle Eye Cherry as well. But as the England boys are doing so well, to cheer them on for tonight, let's get on some New Order.
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A world in motion, love music, love Erewash. This is Erewash Sounds 90s show. I am Brian Noon. On the show this week then, from 6 o'clock, we've got number one in the 90s, and there's another football song that was topping the charts this week during the 90s, and I'll get that on for you after 6 o'clock. In about 25 minutes' time, we'll have a game of Notorious in the 90s. This is where I give you clues to an iconic 90s celebrity, and you've got to figure out who they are. And on the way next, we'll take our first look at the week that was, with the big showbiz stories and the big headlines from the last 7 days in the 90s. And it was this week in 1995 that one of the biggest bands of the last sort of 30 years or so debuted with their debut album, and it was iconic. I'll tell you about who that was in a couple of minutes. In the meantime, the great music continues. This is Betty Boo and Where Are You Baby on Erewash Sounds 90s Show.

Such a good tune from Eagle Eye Cherry. Say Tonight. Love music, love Erewash. This is Erewash Sounds 90 Show. I am Brian Noon with you through until 7 o'clock, playing nothing but loads of 90s nostalgia and great 90s reminiscing. Just like this, as we get into the first edition of The Week That Was, starting in 1990, when we got a glimpse into what we thought was the future as the Jetsons movie was released. And do you remember back then, we all thought we'd be flying around in cars by now, but not to be. Maybe at some point in our future, who knows, it's still possible, isn't it? The future's looking like driverless cars, really, isn't it? 1991, and Labour MP Terry Fields was sentenced to 60 days in prison for refusing to pay his poll tax. There was a tax that was introduced the year earlier and led to riots across the country as well. It was a massive big thing, wasn't it, back in the early 90s, the poll tax. I remember not fully understanding it, but my parents being up in arms about it. And finally, 1995 was the release of a huge debut album, a massive debut album. We never knew at the time just how groundbreaking it would be, as after Nirvana, Dave Grohl formed his own band, the Foo Fighters, and they released their self-titled album back in 1995. Now, I'll be honest, I'm only allowed to play music that we've got on our database, and we've got loads and loads and loads of great music on our database, but I'm not allowed to add my own songs. So I can't play anything off their debut album, so I thought I'll go for their 1997 album, The Colour and the Shape, which was, I think, slightly better anyway. So let's get this on now. Brilliant tune from the Foo Fighters. This is Monkey Wrench.

Teenage me loved that video so much. Used to watch it and request it on the box. I used to run up a massive phone bill ringing up the box. You remember doing that and requesting to have the video as Christina Aguilera rolled around on the beach, looking all beautiful to the teenage me of the day. I was obsessed with that song and Christina Aguilera back in the day. Let's continue the great music here on Erewash Sounds 90s show. This is Big Mountain and Baby I Love You.

0: How good does that sound on a day like today? Jimmy Cliff, I Can See Clearly Now on Erewash Sounds 90s show. If you want to get in touch with the show, just like Annalise did from Sandy Acre, then request a song, then you can do it through the socials. Just search for Erewash Sounds, you'll find me there. She's requested some old things. I'll get Under the Bridge on in a couple of minutes. And up next, we've got Notorious in the 90s with someone that I spotted whilst visiting a friend in Windsor. A proper, true 90s icon. Can you figure out who they are from the clues that I give you? That's on the way next.
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Maxi Priest and Close to You on Eros Sands 90s show. Let's have a game of Notorious in the 90s. This is where I give you clues to an iconic 90s celebrity. You've got to figure out who they are from the clues. And this week I spotted this person whilst out visiting a friend down south over the week as well. So they were born in Kingston upon Thames in 1953. They'd worked in music before becoming a household name in the early 90s. He sang alongside his brother in a band that sometimes thought as a one-hit wonder, but actually had a few hits in the 90s and still performs to this day. And your final clue for now, Taylor Swift recently sampled one of his songs. So what is the mystery celebrity? Who is the mystery celebrity on this week's Notorious in the 90s? If you think you've figured it out, you'll find out in the next 10 minutes or so. But I'm also going to give you a few more clues before we get to that as well. In the meantime, let's have this one turned up nice and loud. A cover of the Red Hot Chili Peppers. And I think a great cover of it. This is All Saints with Under the Bridge on Erewhon Sound.

I adore that song. Lionel Richie, My Destiny on Errol Sam's 90s show. How are you getting on with Notorious in the 90s? Have you managed to figure out this week's mystery celebrity from the clues? They were born in Kingston-upon-Thames in 53. They'd worked in music before becoming a household name in the 90s. They sung alongside his brother in a band that sometimes thought was a one-hit wonder, but actually they had a few big hits in the 90s and still performs to this day. Taylor Swift recently sampled one of their songs. Some extra clues for you. He's known for being very sexy in the 90s, and he and his brother had a look that became part of the band signature image with shaved heads and their confident tongue-in-cheek style. Have you managed to figure out who it is? I will reveal the answer in a couple of minutes. In the meantime, turn this one up. Another brilliant song. Just played your Lionel Richie, which is gorgeous. And this is another gorgeous song from TLC. This is Unpretty on Errol Sam's 90s show.

90s R&B was the best, wasn't it? TLC, Unpretty, Love Music, Love Erewash. This is Erewash Sands 90s Show. Let's conclude Notorious in the 90s. This is where I give you clues to an iconic 90s celebrity. You've got to figure out who they are. I told you they were born in Kingston upon Thames in 53. They worked in music before becoming a household name in the 90s. He sang in a group alongside his brother in a band that is sometimes thought as a one-hit wonder, but actually had multiple hits. Taylor Swift recently sampled their songs. He was very sexy in the 90s, and he had, alongside his brother, a look that became part of the band's signature image with shaved heads and a confident tongue-in-cheek style. Well done to you if you correctly identified that it was Richard Fairbrass, or I'll let you off with the lead singer from Right Said Fred. And as I mentioned, I spotted them this week when visiting my friend. He lives in Windsor, and he was going out for a bite to eat in the evening. He was walking through Windsor Town Centre, and he said, "Have a look outside this restaurant." As we walked past, he said, "I bet you any money Right Said Fred would be there." And they weren't there. But on the way back, when we headed back to his place, sure enough, they were there, sat outside. And I thought, should I go and ask for an autograph or a selfie? Should I go and get a drop recorded for the show? Because I had my phone on me, and I thought, you know, they could do this. "Hi, we're Right Said Fred. You're listening to Brian Noon on the 90s Show on Erewash Sands." And I just thought, I can't bring myself to do it. I bottled it. Let's get them on now. This is Right Said Fred, and I'm Too Sexy on Erewash Sands.

0: song.
1: Right, said Fred, I'm too sexy. It's Erewash Sands 90s show. On the way, it's number one in the 90s with a record-breaking debut single and a massive football song that only feels right to play as England going to the quarterfinals this evening. First, though, let's get a news update.
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4: From the Sky News Centre at 6. Detectives have established a timeline for the death of Anne Widdecombe. They believe the former MP was attacked at around 12:30 on Wednesday in her home on the edge of Dartmoor National Park. Her body was not discovered until police were called nearly 24 hours later. Peter Horrell was the Reform UK politician's personal driver for 10 years and laid flowers outside her home earlier.
5: I like her because if you asked her a question, you'd get a direct answer. There was no mucking about. No, she was brilliant, absolutely brilliant.
4: Police are still looking for a white male suspect. A 26-year-old man arrested on Friday was released this morning and eliminated from the investigation. Former Sky News anchor Dermot Murnaghan has been remembered as a legendary news journalist and presenter following his death at the age of 68. His family say he passed away peacefully this morning following a period of illness with prostate cancer. He campaigned for better screening after being diagnosed. Avon and Somerset Police have charged four teenagers with multiple counts of rape. It follows an investigation into an attack in Weston-super-Mare last month. The accused are aged 17, 18 and 19. Heat health alerts have been extended across large parts of England until Wednesday night. Health officials warn the heat could lead to more deaths and an increased risk of drowning. In sport, the Wimbledon women's singles final has seen two Czech players battling it out. Live now to Lewis Mason on centre court.
6: What a final this is. Karolina Muchova saved five championship points before forcing a deciding set against Linda Noskova. Noskova was in total control, playing Muchova off the court, but now the confidence is with the 10th seed as these players fight for a first ever major title. It's love in the final set.
4: And Henry Pollock scored a hat-trick as England thrashed Fiji 73-8 in the Rugby Union Nations Championship at Hill Dickinson Stadium. That's the latest. I'm AJ Walsh.
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1: 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It's all about number one in the 90s. Three tracks that was topping the charts this week in the 90s. A debut single that was a record breaker back in 98. A massive football song from 96. First though, Gabrielle and Dreams.
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0: Gabrielle, Dreams on Erewash Sounds 90s Show. It's number one in the 90s. That spent 3 weeks at the top of the charts, this week included in 1993. And this next track, just 1 week at the top of the charts this time round, at least. I don't know if it comes back later, but this week it was just 1 week at the top of the charts. And I had to get it on. I know I played the 98 version of it a couple of weeks ago, but England are doing so well. Did you get up to watch the football in the middle of the night on Sunday night, Monday morning? I got up 12:45 to watch it, then realised it had been put back an hour, and got back up again an hour later to watch it. And it was just like, it was worth it. The game was full of drama, and it only feels right that we get it on because it's such a massive football anthem, and the boys are indeed going to bring it home. I'm confident of that. He says, really. This is the Lightning Seeds and Three Lions.
1: We're not creative enough, we're not positive enough.
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Billy, because we want to, on Erewash Sounds 90 show. It's number one in the 90s. That was a record-breaking song because she was the youngest artist ever to debut at number one back in 1998 when that was released. It spent a week at the top of the charts. It also got another record because her second single came in at number one as well, making her the first British female solo artist to have her first two singles enter at the top of the charts. There's some pop trivia for you. Also played you Badilin Skinner with The Lightning Seeds and Three Lions 96, the official England song of Euro 96. And Gabrielle, that had 3 weeks at the top of the charts in 1993 with Dreams. We will do it all again at the same time next week. Join us from 6 for number 1 in the 90s. In the meantime, the great music continues with this garage anthem from Shanks and Bigfoot. This is Sweet Like Chocolate on Erewash Sounds 90s show.

Awful Dodger, Moving Too Fast, Love Music, Love Erewash. This is Erewash Sounds 90s Show. I want to talk to you about shrinkflation for a minute because there's something questionable going on. I was in the garage the other day topping up the car with petrol, and you go up to the counter and you have a look at the chocolate bars around you and think, oh, could I have a little cheeky nibble on one of those? And I saw the Snickers in there, and I swear to gosh, it was like it was a bite-sized Snickers from the 90s, but it was being sold as the main chocolate bar. I was like, what is going on here? And I'm like, I swear they were made way bigger than that. It's not just that, like, I'm bigger, so the things seem bigger, but they are tiny these days. I couldn't believe how much they'd shrunk them down by. And I was like, that's pretty much just like maybe a bite-sized and a half. But that was it. I was like, I was furious. I'm like, I'm not paying over a quid for one of those. I went without because I refused to indulge in spending that amount of money for something so small. I was like, not a chance am I paying that. Let's get this on now from Bewitched. This is C'est La Vie on Erewash Sounds 90s Show.

0: Sam's 90s show. If you like your music like that, you are going to love Lizzie from Eastwood Selection. My gosh, she has picked quite possibly the best dance anthem of all time. She said, can I get that on? She messaged me through the socials, and yes, I am going to do that for you. I will play it literally as the next song in 3 minutes' time, and trust me, it's worth sticking around for. Also got Sabrina Johnson and Annie Lennox Walking on Broken Glass for you on the way, to do stick around on Erewash Sound.
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end in sight. Fundamental movement. So when it's black, this insomniac, take an original tack. Keep the beast in my nature under ceaseless attack. I get no sleep. I can't get no sleep.

Such a dance banger. Faithless, Insomnia, Love Music, Love Erewash. This is Erewash Sounds 90s Show. Let's take our second look into the week that was. Starting in 1996, when we had a scientific breakthrough, as this week, Dolly the sheep was cloned. It was the first cloned mammal. And it was causing quite a stir because, you know, there's a lot of people saying we shouldn't be cloning animals. And I'm inclined to agree for the most part. I think, you know, you don't want that technology in the wrong people's hands, do you? But it hasn't been the catastrophe so far that we thought about it 30 years on. I don't think cloning has become out of control at this point. Sadly, Dolly the sheep left us in 2003. On to 1997, a NASA scientist freed a robot from a space probe called Mars Pathfinder, allowing it to begin to explore the red planet at last. It was the first time a man-made craft had travelled over the surface of another planet as well. So it was massive, massive news back in 1997. And finally, the showbiz story of the decade as Posh and Becks tie the knot. It was an absolute media storm. Everyone wanted to get photos of them in their purple outfits. I mean, in hindsight, they were pretty revolting. It was really quite tasteless, their outfits. And to think that Victoria Beckham's gone on to be a fashion designer, you wouldn't have thought it at the time. But her stuff is really good. Apparently, I don't know anything about fashion, but apparently it's good. But that was a big thing back in 1999. They were the powerhouse of showbiz couples, weren't they, as they got married and tied the knot. And look at them, you know, they've been through a few bumpy patches, but they're still going strong by all accounts. So good on them. Right, let's get this on now from Annie Lennox. This is a brilliant song. It's Walking on Broken Glass on Erewash Sounds 90s Show.

0: Dario G and Sunchime on Airwash Sounds 90s show. Every now and then something pops up on my Facebook newsfeed and it really just goes, oh my goodness, that knocks me sideways. This is going to make you old. So this comes with a trigger warning. This is going to make you feel really old. It's Skeletor, but it's been redubbed. So this is Skeletor's voice and a picture of Skeletor on this. And it's been redubbed and this is going to make you feel old. So if you don't want to feel old, you might want to turn your radio down, but don't turn your radio down. Have a listen to this.
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0: Oh my goodness me, that is just ridiculous. Like, how can that possibly be? I don't feel that old, to be honest. I bet you don't either. Because the 90s feels like it was like 10 years ago, doesn't it? Let's get this one from Aqua now. This is Dr. Jones on Airwash Sounds 90s show.

Aqua, Dr. Jones, Love Music, Love Airwash. This is Airwash Sounds 90s show. Now, have you been watching the football, the World Cup, this week and over the last couple of weeks? If you have, you might have noticed the billboards advertising Motorola. Now, I thought Motorola was dead and gone. I thought that was a relic of the 90s, but apparently it's still a thing. Maybe in other parts of the world, you can still get a Motorola flip phone or a Motorola Razr. I think that might have been the noughties, but, you know, it's maybe the end, tail end of the 90s, early part of the noughties. Did you know that you could still get them? I didn't. I thought Motorola was dead in the water. Let's get this on now. Proper dance anthem from Crystal Waters. This is Gypsy Woman on Airwash Sounds 90s show.

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1: You work on commission, right?
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Paula Abdul, Vibology, bringing us towards the end of the show for another week. I will be back next week from 5 o'clock. I do hope you can join me. More 90s nostalgia as we look back at the week that was, with two editions of what was happening with the big news stories in showbiz from the previous week in the 90s. Always some interesting things to reminisce about there. We'll have number one in the 90s, where I play you three tracks from the 90s as well. And Notorious in the 90s, where you've got to figure out our mystery celebrity from the clues that I give you. On the way tonight from 9, Erin Jarvis is here with Party Classics. Stick around as she soundtracks your evening across the borough. Up next is the Soul and Disco Show. Stick around for that. Loads of great tunes on the way. And I shall leave you with a brilliant song from the beautiful South. This is Everybody's Talking on Erewash Sands 90s Show.

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5: From the Sky News Centre at 7. Police are not going to release further details of the investigation into the death of Anne Widdecombe. They say they don't want to compromise their inquiries by putting out CCTV footage. Their current timeline suggests the former MP was attacked just after midday on Wednesday in her home on the edge of Dartmoor National Park. She sustained serious injuries, but her body wasn't found for nearly 24 hours. Nigel Faraz says his team is helping officers.
6: I've had our security teams going through all of our emails to sort of pick out ones that were sent that either were directly to Anne and were abusive or about Anne. So we're doing everything we can to support the police in every way.
5: TV presenter and former Sky News anchor Dermot Murnaghan has died from prostate cancer at his home in North London. The 68-year-old was given a stage 4 diagnosis just over a year ago. Heat health alerts have been extended across large parts of England until Wednesday night. Health officials warn the heat could lead to more deaths and an increased risk of drowning. Sport, and for the ninth Wimbledon in a row, there is a new women's champion. Lewis Mason reports from Centre Court.
7: Linda Noskova's name will be etched on the Venus Rosewater dish after winning an epic all-Czech final against Karolina Muchová. Noskova dominated the first set before Muchová saved five championship points and surged back from 5-2 down in the second to force a decider. This time, Noskova wouldn't be denied as she powered through 6-3 to win her first ever major title.
5: England fans are in an optimistic mood arriving in Miami for tonight's World Cup quarter-final against Norway. These supporters think the three lines will progress.
8: Pretty confident, actually. I think it will be a nice little 3-0, 3-1 maybe, Haaland at the end.
9: Comfortable for England today. Might be 2-0, might be 4-0, who knows.
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5: 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That's the latest from the Sky News Centre. I'm AJ Walsh.
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0: Good evening, yes, Deb Marshall here on this rather hot and sticky Saturday night. But the magic carpet is going to ride above those clouds, get us into the cool air, and play us 2 hours of the very best in soul disco. And I've got a co-pilot again tonight. Joining me in the studio is Val. Good evening, Val.
1: Good evening.
0: Welcome back.
1: Thank you. Yes, it's good to be back.
0: And good to see you, and it's good to get an air conditioned there.
1: Oh, it's lovely, isn't it? Yeah, everybody's sweating out there, but this studio is perfect.
0: But they're all out there having the barbecues.
1: Absolutely.
0: Putting another prawn on the barbie, as they say.
1: Yeah, getting even
0: hotter. A glass of white wine, everything chill.
1: Yeah.
0: To listen to 2 hours of great soul music. What have you got lined up tonight then, Val? What have you got lined up for us?
1: Well, I've got the Northern Quarter. I've got five artists that I've chosen. And also Dusty Springfield, a bio on Dusty.
0: Oh, that's fantastic. Three great tracks coming up from Dusty between now and 9 o'clock.
1: Yes.
0: But how about starting with a bit... back in the day, back in the 1970s.
1: Yeah.
0: Everybody had hot pants, didn't they?
1: They did, yeah. Yes.
0: What about Smarty Pants?
1: Smarty Pants?

0: Saying from 1979, the Bombers and Get Dancing.
1: Oh, that certainly got us dancing.
0: It certainly did. I was saying as well, while it's playing, that I've got that on 12-inch single in orange vinyl.
1: I'm on the lookout for it.
0: Yeah, it's a great track. It's one of those that doesn't get played very often. And I've played it a few times on the show, but I don't play it, overplay it.
1: No, but some of these songs, they've just got that beat, haven't they, where you just want to get up on the dance floor.
0: Absolutely.
1: And that's one of them.
0: Yeah, I think this next one is also, you want to get up and dance as well. It's the Spinners.
1: Yeah.
0: And Rubber Band Man, you're saying there's a bit of a
1: story behind this. Yeah, there's a little bit of story to that. It was Tom Bell that wrote The Rubber Band Man, and it was about his son Mark, who is a little bit overweight. And the original title to the song was The Fat Man.
0: Oh, it's a bit cruel.
1: It is. And because of, obviously, it being really sensitive, the title was changed to Rubber Band Man.
0: And let's hear it now. We called the Spinners, don't we? They were the Motown Spinners, then the Detroit Spinners.
1: Then the Detroit,
0: But to soul fans, they're just the Spinners.
1: The Spinners, yeah.

0: Yeah, the Detroit Spinners, or the Spinners, or the Motown Spinners, whatever we call them. The Magic Carpet is taking us away from Detroit, though, and it's taking us to the Northern Quarter.
1: Yeah,
0: and I'll pass it over to Val, and she'll tell you all about the tracks we're going to be playing.
1: Yeah, well, the first track that I've chosen is Bobby Hebb, Love, Love, Love, and Robert Von Bobby Hebb from Nashville, and best known for his global fame with the song Sunny. And he was discovered by country music buff Roy Acuff. Is it Acuff or Acuff? I'm not sure how you say that. And he was one of the first black entertainers to perform at the Grand Ole Opry.
0: Wow.
1: There you go. It was his song Love, Love, Love that was released in 1966, and it found fame in the UK as a staple for the Northern Soul scene, and it reached number 32 in the UK singles charts when it was reissued in 1972.
0: That's where I remember it from.
1: Well, the 1972, but it was on the Philips label both times.
0: Oh, okay. Yeah. So that's where I've got it, on the Philips label.
1: Yeah, and I think we're going to play three in a row.
0: We are indeed,
1: aren't we,
0: yeah,
1: Zeb?
0: Yeah.
1: So after that, there's Gene Chandler, Nothing Can Stop Me Now, and Sile Johnson. Okay.
0: Yep.

0: There we go. So we had Love, Love, Love with Bobby Hebb, and then after that, Gene Chandler, Nothing Can Stop Me Now, and Sal Johnson, Dresses Too Short. If I can go back to Gene Chandler, Nothing Can Stop Me Now, he was born and raised in Chicago, and he began his music career in the late 50s with a group called the Dukes, and his solo career, he adapted a royal stage persona, and he called himself the Duke, and he was on stage complete with cape and top hat. But behind the scenes, he was quite successful. He was a record label executive, a producer, and a manager of labels like Chai Sounds. And he scored 28 hits on the US Billboard 100, and including the 1965 hit Nothing Can Stop Me Now. And Sal Johnson, short for Sylvester, you just want to say Sly, don't you?
1: Yes, you do.
0: Sly
1: yeah,
0: the Family Stone, Sal
1: right,
0: Johnson.
1: Yeah.
0: Dresses Too Short, I love that tune. Born in Mississippi, the sixth child of a harmonica-playing family. You can just see it, can't you? That wooden, that wooden porch, the rocking chair, sitting there.
1: Sitting there with the old
0: mate. Yeah, and back to the studio. And he moved to Chicago in 1950 and recorded numerous small local labels, and in 1968 he released his debut LP called Dresses Too Short, and that's where the single comes from, and it's about catcalling, which is illegal nowadays, isn't it?
1: It certainly is.
0: And the tension between a man unable to resist looking at a woman and her frustrations over his wandering eye. There you go. Those are the backgrounds with those two.
1: And we're staying in the Northern Quarter, though. We've got two more tracks that you've picked out.
0: Terry Callier, Ordinary Joe,
1: and classic
0: Jimmy Radcliffe.
1: And the absolute classic, Wigan Casino, one of the three before eight, I think, isn't it?
0: So are we going to play them now, Deb?
1: Play them now, Ordinary Joe, Terry Callier, followed by Jimmy Radcliffe.
0: Lovely.

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3: Tonight with you, for the first time, I have learned what my lips are for. And darling, now that I've kissed you, I am

0: Cliff, long after tonight is all
1: That's
0: over.
1: That's lovely, that is. It's, yeah, it is. I just like that tune. It's great. It's just the voice. Yeah. It is good. If I can go back to Ordinary Joe by Terry Callier, not Collier.
0: Not Terry Collier. For those of you who remember the 70s TV Callier. Sitcom, whatever happened to the Likely Lads, I can't keep thinking of Terry Collier.
1: He was, where the song came from, he was raised in Cabrini Green housing area in Chicago, and that's a public housing area, and as you can imagine, there was a lot of people, I think about 15,000 people living in these high-rise buildings, and crime was rife there, and deteriorated buildings as well, and yeah, he just thought he was an ordinary Joe, and he wanted to get out of it. Yeah. And that's where, the song came from. Yeah. Long after tonight is all over. Jimmy Radcliffe, he actually wrote and performed jingles. And he wrote and performed about 200 of them for TV and radio.
0: Wow.
1: Yes, you wouldn't believe it, would you?
0: You learned something new.
1: And the song was originally in 1962, but it was reborn for the Northern Soul crew in 1970 and became a massive favourite for the underground dance movement of the time.
0: And, of course, our featured artist did a really good version of it as well.
1: Dusty did a very good version of it as well.
0: We won't be playing that tonight, but you'll find out what we're playing from Dusty coming up. But coming up next, we've got the Pretenders, and not the Pretenders from with Chrissy Hynde. I don't think they would quite fit in with the Soul & Go show, but they play next.
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0: That was The Pretenders, and they're not the Chrissie Hynde version. The Pretenders, they are an American band. Don't know much about them, but just know that that's a bit of rare soul, and I really quite like it. I'm not hearing you, Val, for some reason. No. I don't know. I'll try again. I can hear myself. I can't hear you for some reason.
1: No, I can't hear myself.
0: No. Well, while we're trying to sort that out, let's move on to our featured artist, Dusty Springfield, and this is Wishing and Hoping.

0: We had a few technical issues there, didn't we? Apparently, we apologise for interrupting that particular song while we were trying to sort out the microphones.
1: Well, I've had to move on over to the other mic.
0: I can hear you now, and hopefully the listener can hear you as well. That was Dusty Springfield.
1: It was, and today we're celebrating one of the most distinctive voices ever to come out of Britain, and it's the wonderful Dusty Springfield. Listen to this. Born Mary Elizabeth Catherine Bernadette O'Brien. There you go. Yeah. That's a song, isn't it? She got the name Dusty because she was a bit of a tomboy and loved playing street football with all the dust and that. So that's where her name came from. And Wishing and Hoping was written by Burt Bacharach and Hal David. And it was originally... it wasn't originally for Dusty at all, and but she gave such a good performance of it that the rest is history, really.
0: Indeed.
1: You know,
0: indeed. And, we'll talk a bit more about Dusty in the next hour because we're fast running out of time, because it's now time for the magic carpet takes to Detroit again for the Motown medley. We've got Smokey Robinson, The Miracles, Doggone Right, Barbara McNair, All I Want Is a Little Bit of Love, and we finish up with Diana Ross and All of My Life.
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0: Erewash Sound.
1: Detroit, Michigan. 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Motown. This is the Motown Sound.

0: That's the Motel Medley. We had Smokey Robinson and the Miracles with Doggone Right. Then from a rarities album, it was the Cellar Full of Motown, Barbara McNair, All I Want Is a Little Bit of Love, and finish off with Diana Ross and All of My Life.
1: You've told me about Cellar Full of Motown before.
0: Yeah, I've got a couple of CDs. Yeah. I want to get the other three. There's been five been released so far.
1: Right.
0: I've got CD 4 and CD 5, but yeah. I need to get hold of CD 1, 2 and 3.
1: Well, I've been looking on vinyl and I think they hold a hefty price.
0: Yeah. I can imagine. Anyway, we're running out of time, so let's get through to the news with the Mac Band and Roses Are Red here on Aerosound on the Sound Disco Show.

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6: From the Sky News Centre at 8. England have received a major fitness boost ahead of their World Cup quarter-final with Norway in Miami. Reece James, Declan Rice and Mark Gaye all trained and are fit. Harry Kane's vying to be the tournament's top scorer with Kylian Mbappe, Lionel Messi and Erling Haaland. The England captain admits they're driving each other on.
7: I think it's great competition. It puts me, you know, in a mindset to be at my very best level as much as possible. My main goal is to win the World Cup with England, not the Golden Boot. But I also know I'm the goal scorer, I'm the number nine, so if I'm scoring goals, it's obviously going to help the team.
6: Kickoff is at 10 o'clock UK time. In other news, police say they are not going to release CCTV footage or descriptions of potential suspects in relation to the investigation into the death of Anne Widdecombe. Their current timeline suggests the former MP was attacked just after midday on Wednesday in her home. She sustained serious injuries, but her body wasn't found for nearly 24 hours. Former Sky News anchor Dermot Murnaghan has been remembered as a legendary news journalist and presenter following his death, age 68. He was given a stage 4 prostate cancer diagnosis just over a year ago. A British couple have been found semi-conscious and badly burnt in a ravine in Spain after deadly wildfires in Andalusia. It's thought they were out hiking when they were caught up in the blaze. Back to sport, and Linda Noskova is the new Wimbledon women's champion. She came through an epic battle with fellow Czech Karolina Muchová to secure her Grand Slam title. Muchová saved 5 match points to force a deciding set, but her opponent took it 6-3. Noskova says the pair did their country proud.
8: All the sad tears, all the happy tears, all the sweat and blood put into this, it was all worth it. So I will definitely never forget this week, these 2 weeks.
6: And England's cricketers have gone top of the T20 world rankings after a 56-run victory over India in Southampton. England have ended a run of 5 successive test defeats. That's the latest. I'm AJ Walsh.
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0: Oh, one of my favourite bands, Frankie Beverly and Maze, and that's Feel That You're Feeling. I don't think I've played that one before, but I love it to bits. And say, I always start the second hour of the show with something of a jazz funk classic, and they don't come much more classic than Frankie Beverly and Maze. Now back to our featured artist.
1: Oh yes, Dusty Springfield. She was known as the Blue Eyed Soul, and that's a name given to white artists performing soul music. And she transformed herself from a shy convent schoolgirl to a 1960s white soul diva, and a diva she was indeed on the stage. And she became much more than a pop singer, and she's got this powerful voice.
0: Oh, absolutely.
1: That one moment it's really powerful, and the next it's incredibly vulnerable. And one of the songs that I've chosen, and I've got to say this is one of my favourite ones, it's Spooky, and it began life as an instrumental, and it became a hit for an American group called the Classics Four. But Dusty recorded her own version in 1970, slowed it down to a smooth, soulful touch, completely transformed the song, and it's a great example of her ability to take an existing hit and make the sound uniquely her own.
0: And it's one of those that very rarely gets played.
1: It does very rarely.
0: It does very rarely get played.
1: But just listen to it, honestly. It's absolutely beautiful. One of my favourites.

0: That's going back to my clubbing days of 1985.
1: Yeah, we said the 80s. Yeah, yeah. You were spot on with the mid-80s, weren't you?
0: Jackie Graham, Round and Around. A follow-up to a duet with David Graham. David Grant. And Could It Be a Falling Love? And just reminds me, I was going to tell you this off-air, but I'll share it with our listener as well. Back in 1985, I went over to on a holiday to Spain, and I got chatting with a few people, and I'd mentioned that I'd been DJing in a club in Dover. And I don't think they believe me. So anyway, we went to this particular nightclub in Mallorca this evening, and a couple of people I was with went over to the DJ booth and said, "We've got a friend here who claims to be a DJ." Yeah. And so I got dragged over to the DJ booth and basically said, "Right, go on." Anyway, after 3 hours on the turntable, the owner of the club said, "Can you come back and work for me tomorrow night?" I said, "I'm on holiday." He said, "I'll make it worth your while." I thought, okay then. Yeah. So the rest of that holiday, every evening,
1: you were DJing.
0: I was DJing.
1: You were getting them in.
0: Yeah, and then, but the trouble was, it was towards the end of the season. It was around about September time.
1: Yeah.
0: And he said to me, you know, I said, he came to this sort of like the end of the week. He said, "Can you work tomorrow night?" I said, "No, I'm flying home." He said, "Stay. I want you to work for me." And I thought, it's the end of the season.
1: Yeah.
0: You know, two more weeks and the club will be closed down anyway.
1: Yeah.
0: I've got a full-time job back in England.
1: Oh, well, yeah, that's it. If you hadn't, you possibly would have done, would you?
0: If I hadn't got a full-time job back home, and if it had been, say, June when I'd gone rather than September, who knows? Sliding doors moments.
1: Did you go to Ibiza at all?
0: Yes, I did. I've been to Ibiza.
1: Yeah.
0: Never worked in Ibiza, but went to a few clubs there as well. Went to that club where they filmed Club Tropicana.
1: All right. Yeah. Did you?
0: Yeah, I think it's called the Coup Club, I think, if I remember rightly.
1: Yeah.
0: So,
1: fabulous.
0: Yeah. Anyway, enough of that. You listen to Deb Marshall and Val Isaacs on Erewash Sound on the Soul Disco Show on this Saturday night. I hope you're enjoying the lovely weather and a glass or two.
1: Oh, it's been fabulous, hasn't it?
0: Yeah, a glass or two. A quick shout out to Tracy and Pete, who are listening down in Northampton, and I'm sure they're having a glass of something cold. If you want to shout out between now and 9 o'clock, let us know, and we'll...
1: please do. I do know that Sally Shardlow's listening.
0: Good evening, Sally.
1: And I know that Luke and Nicola and Manny and Nancy are listening.
0: Well,
1: too.
0: Welcome. I hope you'll come back. I know Val's not going to be here every week, but I hope you'll come back even when Val's not.
1: Yeah, some great music you've got, Deb. Yeah.
0: Including this next one from Pressure, featuring Ronnie Laws, and this is called "Can You Feel It?"

0: So, George Duke and Party Down from his 1979 album Follow the Rainbow. Love a bit of George Duke on a Saturday night. Nice bit of funky sort of jazz.
1: Yeah, it is, isn't it? Yeah.
0: Yeah. And going back to a bit of jazz fusion now, as the Magic Carpet Ride is just going to wind down a little bit. Lovely track from Jeff Lorber Fusion. And this is Magic Lady.

0: Yeah, I know you're not a big fan of instrumentals, are you? But
1: They're okay.
0: Yeah, but I
1: much prefer. Okay.
0: Yeah, exactly. So, you know, I do like to play instrumental on a Saturday night. It's just something I've sort of been my little thing on a Saturday night. And that particular one, a bit of jazz fusion, a bit of funk from Jeff Lorber fusion, and that was Magic Lady. Coming up, another track from Dusty Springfield very soon. Val will be telling you more about that when we close to time. But coming up, we've got a track from a band that I came across quite recently. They're from Manchester. They're called the 745s, and they play next.
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10: 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On

0: Oh, very rude. they're called the 745s. That featured Nicole Batic on vocals. They're a band from Manchester. I think they've been going to... Well, I've only come across them quite recently through an article I read about them in Blues and Soul magazine.
1: Yeah.
0: And I thought, they sound... You know, I've not heard any of this stuff commercially to that, so I dug them out. And I love them. Love them to bits.
1: No, it's good. And I was saying to you, I felt as if there was a little bit of a crossover there, wasn't there?
0: A little bit of Philly sound there.
1: They're good.
0: So I should be playing some more of them in the coming weeks. Very, very good. Back to you then, Val, for our featured artist.
1: Yeah, and finally, we come to the masterpiece that many people consider Dusty Springfield's finest recording, Son of a Preacher Man. It was originally offered to Aretha Franklin, and she decided not to record it because she didn't feel that she could relate to the lyrics, and that opened the door for Dusty. And she recorded it during the famous Dusty in Memphis sessions in 1968, and encouraged to sing with honesty and emotion rather than perfection.

0: Oh, yes.
1: Lovely.
0: There it was. Lovely. Son of a Preacher Man. Brilliant, isn't it? And Dusty actually received an OBE for her services to music and was inducted into the Rock and Roll Hall of Fame as well. Sadly, she passed away in 1999 at the age of 59, but her remarkable voice and extraordinary recordings continue to inspire generations of singers and music lovers. And I've got to say that when I was down in Henley on Thames, I did go and see her grave. She's buried there, very unassuming at all. But still, after all these years, there was fresh flowers and notes from fans thanking her for what she's given music. So if ever you go down to Henley, that's where she's buried. It's not macabre, but it was well worth going to see.
1: Absolutely. Thank you very much, Val, for tonight's choice of the feature
0: artist. Thank you very much for inviting me, Dan.
1: And we're now going to go with Harold Melvin and the Blue Notes, and this is Reaching for the World.

0: Oh, it's a track of Harold Melvin and the Blue Notes that, again, doesn't get a lot of airplay.
1: No.
0: It's Reaching for the World from an album of the same name from 1977. And again, it's one of those that I like to delve into the archives a little bit.
1: Yeah, yeah. You know, you instantly recognise it, though, when you see the name and you see the artist.
0: And the voice of Teddy Pendergrass.
1: You're just playing it in your head,
0: exactly.
1: So you know the tune.
0: Exactly. But it's now time for the Mellow Moment and a bit more Philly. Back to Philadelphia for the Mellow Moment and the Stylistics. And I'm Stone, In Love With You, and that's followed by Jeffrey Osborne and Don't You Get So Mad.

0: from his 1982 album, Stay With Me Tonight. That's Jeffrey Osborne and Don't You Get So Mad. We've run out of time.
1: I know. It's quickly.
0: Fast approaching 9 o'clock. One more track between now and nine. Thanks so much for joining me.
1: Thanks for inviting me. It's been, I've loved it. Yeah.
0: And thanks for choosing the Northern Quarter. And, and of course, our featured artist, The Magic Carpet, is coming into land for another week. Well, yeah, I'm back in next Saturday night.
1: Yep.
0: All I can say now is good luck England in the football.
1: Oh yes, good luck England.
0: I'm going to leave you with Al Hudson and You Can Do It here on Aura Sound and Soul Disco Show coming up, Party Classics. I'll see you next week.
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4: From the Sky News Centre at 9, kickoff is approaching as England take on Norway in their World Cup quarter-final. Joe Rawson's in Miami.
5: A European clash in the Miami Heat with a place in the World Cup semi-finals on the line. A match-up that pits Harry Kane against Erling Haaland, two of the great strikers. England boss Thomas Tuchel is glad Kane is leading his team.
6: He's our leader, he's our captain, he leads by example, which helps us a lot.
5: The man himself is ready to perform.
7: We have hero moments all over the pitch. Hopefully me and Jude being the ones to make the difference, so be it, we'll take that.
5: Nonny Madueke and John Stones come into the England side with Ezri Konsa starting at right back.
4: Elsewhere, Reform UK has been going through its emails to check for patterns of abuse directed at Anne Widdecombe. Meanwhile, police say they're not going to release further details of the investigation into her death. It's understood the former MP was attacked just after midday on Wednesday in her home on the edge of Dartmoor National Park. She sustained serious injuries, but her body wasn't found for nearly 24 hours. At Buckfast Abbey, a mass was held in her name, with the congregation paying their respects.
8: It's a very balanced and appreciative view of Anne Widdecombe, someone who I think was magnificent, even though I disagreed with every word she said.
9: To be here on the same day, having prayers said for her, is a lovely coincidence.
10: I think she'd be very happy with the service today.
4: A British couple have been saved from a ravine with 40% burns during deadly wildfires in southern Spain. The blaze in Andalusia has killed at least 12 people, with 23 thought to be still missing. In sport, England's cricketers have secured a 4-0 series win over India with a 56-run victory in the fifth and final T20 international. Joss Butler hit a career best 131 as part of the host's total of 257 for three in Southampton. And Linda Noskova is the new Wimbledon women's champion after winning an epic final against fellow Czech Karolina Mukava. That's the latest. I'm AJ Walsh.
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11: Heya, happy Saturday, how are you doing? Hope you've had an absolutely brilliant week. Hope you are staying nice and safe in all this heat we've been having as well. I'm Eden in with you until 1, kicking us off tonight. Donna Summer, no more tears.
0: Get into the

Culture Beat there, of course, with Mr. Vane. He done Edda Washdown. I'm Edda. I look after you almost every Saturday night, 9 o'clock, all the way up until 1. Hope you're having a brilliant week. Next up for you tonight, I've got Donna Summer with Hot Stuff.

0: Freeze there with I Owe You, here on Edda Washtown's Party Classics. I'm Edda, I'm in with you until 1. Hope you've had a great week. Hope you've enjoyed a little bit of the sunshine if you've been able to. I have probably had a little bit too much sunshine. I was away in the week, in the start of the week, to Marrakesh, and you know, I don't think I've ever experienced anywhere hotter in my entire life. It was 43 degrees at its peak, and that for me, that's just too much, right? But I had an absolutely fantastic time. Next up for you tonight, Girls Aloud, Sound of the Underground.
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Roisin Murphy there with Let Me Know here on Erin Washdown. I'm Erin. I'm in with you until 1 o'clock. I've got lots and lots and lots of amazing music coming your way tonight as well. So stay with me, stay tuned, and enjoy it. Next up for you, Eric Prince with Piano.

0: Ricky Martin then, of course, with Living La Vida Loca here on Edo Wash Sound. How are you? I absolutely love that song, by the way. It's one of those ones, gives me proper summer party vibes. It's perfect for this time of year, isn't it? Hope you've had an absolutely brilliant week. Hope you've maybe been having some summer party vibes of your own. Maybe you've been having some friends over, maybe a barbecue. I love a barbecue. If you've been having one of those, I just want you to know that I am exceptionally jealous. I can't wait till it's my turn. I've got a free weekend coming up. Maybe that's what I'll be pitching, that I'd like to have a little bit of a Barbie. Next up, he's like Santa Fian de Ho. He is on the phone.
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That was the blue boy there, and remember me here on Edna Wash Sound. I'm Edna, I'm in with you until one. Next up for you, Evelyn Champagne King, Love Come Down.

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5: From the Sky News Centre at 10, England go for a place in the last four of the World Cup as they take on Norway in the quarterfinals. Joe Rawson is in Miami.
6: England expects, after one of their greatest ever performances, to beat Mexico at the Azteca. The challenge today is Norway, led by the prolific Erling Haaland in the Miami Heat. Ezri Konsa starts at right back with John Stones into the back four. Noni Madueke is into the 11 in place of Bukayo Saka. The anthems are done and we are just about to get underway.
5: Elsewhere, police say they are not going to release CCTV footage or descriptions of potential suspects in relation to the investigation into the death of Anne Widdecombe. Their current timeline suggests the former MP was attacked just after midday on Wednesday in her home. She sustained serious injuries, but her body wasn't found for nearly 24 hours. Nigel Farage says his teams are helping officers.
7: I've had our security teams going through all of our emails to sort of pick out ones that were sent that either were directly to Anne and were abusive or about Anne. So we're doing everything we can to support the police in every way.
5: A British couple have been found semi-conscious and badly burned in a ravine in Spain after deadly wildfires in Andalusia. It's thought they were out hiking when they were caught up in the blaze. Emergency services have been battling the flames since Thursday evening. 12 people have already lost their lives. TV presenter and former Sky News anchor Dermot Murnaghan has died from prostate cancer at his home in North London. The 68-year-old was given a stage 4 diagnosis just over a year ago. Prostate Cancer UK says he was a passionate supporter of the charity. In sport, Linda Nascava is the new Wimbledon women's champion. She came through an epic battle with fellow Czech Karolina Muchová to secure her first Grand Slam title. And England's cricketers beat India by 56 runs in the fifth T20 international to move to the top of the world rankings. That's the latest. I'm AJ Walsh.
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8: 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I'm Enid. I'm here with you right through until 1 o'clock. And picking us up this hour, Marley, Jetmaster Funk, Love, and Paradise.
0: The soundtrack to your week.

Mariah Carey there with Someday here on Aerowashdown. I'm Erin. I look after you until 1 o'clock on a Saturday night. I've got loads and loads of dancing music coming up for you. Speaking of dancing music, next up for you is probably the ultimate dance floor song, ABBA, with Dancing Queen.

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Charam there with Party All The Time here on Edo Washington. And do you know what? That is exactly what I would like to be doing with my life. Just partying all the time. 24-7, living my absolute best life. If you'd like that too, I feel like we should do it. We should all just have more party in our lives. Next up for you, Lucid, I Can't Help Myself.

0: Jessie J there with Domino here on In A Wash Town's Party Classics. I'm Inan. What are you up to this weekend? I hope you've got some nice plans. Maybe you've been out and about today. Maybe you're saving yourself up to chill tomorrow. Whatever you're doing, hope you're having a brilliant one. I'm with all my family this weekend, actually. It is very nice. Got a little wedding to go to tomorrow, so I'm very much looking forward to that one. Can't beat a wedding, I think. So much fun. Next up for you tonight, Sabrina Johnston and Peace.
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Junior there with Mama Used to Say, here on Edinwash Sound. I'm Ed and I'm in with you until 1 o'clock tonight. Hope you're having an absolutely brilliant Saturday, whatever you are. And next up for you, Bomb the Bass with Don't Make Me Wait.

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6: From the Sky News Centre at 11, England have had an eventful first half of their World Cup quarter-final against Norway. Joe Rawson is in Miami.
7: England 1, Norway 1 after an even first half here in Miami. Andreas Schjelderup's flute cross that ended up past Jordan Pickford gave Norway the lead midway through the first half. But the three lines responded well. Jude Bellingham scoring after Anthony Gordon's cross. Harry Kane did have the ball in the net just before the half-time whistle, but it was ruled out. Half-time, England 1, Norway 1.
6: Police are not going to release further details of the investigation into the death of Anne Widdecombe. They say they don't want to compromise their inquiries by putting out CCTV footage. Their current timeline suggests the former MP was attacked just after midday on Wednesday in her home on the edge of Dartmoor National Park. She sustained serious injuries, but her body wasn't found for nearly 24 hours. Nigel Farage, Reform UK leader, says his team's helping officers.
8: I've had our security teams going through all of our emails to sort of pick out ones that were sent that either were directly to Anne and were abusive or about Anne. So we're doing everything we can to support the police in every way.
6: A British couple have been found semi-conscious and badly burned in a ravine in Spain after deadly wildfires in Andalusia. It's thought they were out hiking when they were caught up in the blaze. 12 people have already lost their lives. A 21-year-old man's in hospital in a stable condition after being shot by police in Wales. Officers went to an address in Newport just before midnight after reports of threatening behaviour. Dermot Moynihan's been described as one of the great British news anchors of his generation. Tributes are being paid to the 68-year-old who has died after being diagnosed with prostate cancer a year ago. And finally, and back to sport, and in tennis, Linda Nuskova is the new Wimbledon women's champion. It's after winning an epic final against fellow Czech Karolina Muchová. That's the latest. I'm Chris Milligan.
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9: It is 11 o'clock here on Erewash Sound's Party Classics. I'm Erin. I'm in with you for the next 2 hours, so let's make the most of it together, yeah? First up for you this hour, I have got the Happy Mondays with Step Off.
0: Kicking off your week

That is Billy Ocean there with Caribbean Queen, of course. He'd on Edelweiss Sound. Do you know what? I love that song. It makes me think of full-on, absolute summer party vibes. And I am all for that. See, when the weather's a little bit warm, that's me. I'm out there, pina colada in hand kind of thing. Love it. Love all that summer vibes. Next up for you tonight, Byron Stingley, Get Up Everybody.

0: Pixie Law and Anton Powers there with Baby here on Erewash Sound. I'm in and it is Party Classics. It's a Saturday night. Hope you're having a brilliant one. Next up for you tonight, Cassius with 1999.
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0: Diana Ross there. Chain reaction here on Edda Washdown's Party Classics. I'm Edda. I'm in with you until one. What have you been up to this week? Hope you've had a great week. I have been so exhausted all week. Had one of those extreme day trips. Well, an overnight trip last weekend. And you know what? I'm still recovering, I think. I had the most fantastic time, but I could really sleep for about a week right now. Maybe that's what I'll do. I'll see you next week, having just woken up, yeah? Next up for you tonight, Artful Dodger, Moving Too Fast.
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5: 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I'm just dropping in to let you know that I'm here if you need anything, whether you've got a question or a problem that you need sorting. I'm here to help. If you need me, just pop me an email to adam.thompson.mp@parliament.uk and my team and I will get straight on it. And for regular updates, you can search Adam Thompson MP on Facebook, Instagram and TikTok and sign up for my newsletter at adamthompsonmp.substack.com.

Dee Dee there with Forever here on Enna Washdown's Party Classics. I'm Enid, and next up for you tonight, I have got a proper classic. I love this one. It is Brothers in Rhythm with Such a Good Feeling.

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3: From the Sky News Centre at midnight, England are bidding for a place in the semi-finals of the World Cup, but first have to get past Norway. Live to Joe Rawson in Miami.
4: It looks like we're heading for extra time. England 1, Norway 1 here in Miami. Both goals coming in the first half. Andreas Sjeldrup's fluke for Norway. Jude Bellingham equalising for England. It's been nervy in the second half. Norway had a goal disallowed for a foul in the build-up, and they've hit the bar nearly over. England 1, Norway 1.
3: Breaking news now, and a 28-year-old man's been arrested on suspicion of the murder of former MP Anne Widdecombe. Devon and Cornwall police say the suspect was arrested in South Yorkshire yesterday evening. The former Conservative minister's body was found with serious injuries at her home on Dartmoor on Thursday morning. At Buckfast Abbey, a mass was held in her name with the congregation paying their respects.
5: It was a very balanced and appreciative view of Anne Widdecombe, someone who I think was magnificent, even though I disagreed with every word she said.
6: To be here on the same day, having prayers said for her, is a lovely coincidence.
7: I think she'd be very happy with the service today.
3: A British couple have been found semi-conscious and badly burned in a ravine in Spain after deadly wildfires in Andalusia. It's thought they were out hiking when they were caught up in the blaze. Emergency services have been battling the flames since Thursday evening. 12 people have already lost their lives. TV presenter and former Sky News anchor Dermot Moynihan has died from prostate cancer at his home in North London. The 68-year-old was given a stage 4 diagnosis just over a year ago. Back to sport again now, and England's cricketers have secured a 4-0 series win over India with a 56-run victory in the fifth and final T20 international. Joss Butler hit a career-best 131 runs. And Linda Nuskova is the new Wimbledon women's champion after winning an epic final against fellow Czech Karolina Muchová. That's the latest. I'm Chris Milligan.
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8: It is midnight here on Erewash Sound. I'm Ed and I'm in with you for the next hour. It is absolutely jam-packed with great music. So if you're not, stay with me because we're going to have a great time together. Next up for you this hour though, Sweet Pea.

Danny Minogue there with Perfection here on InnoWash Sound. I'm Erin. I look after you on a Saturday and it is genuinely one of the highlights of my week. I love coming on full of positivity, full of beans for your Saturday. Hope you're having a brilliant one. I am so envious of everyone who's having a fantastic weekend out in the sunshine. Cannot wait for it to be me. Next up for you tonight, Snap Rhythm as a Dancer.

0: Karen Red there with Can You Handle It here on Edgewash Sound. I'm Erin. It is Saturday night. It's time for Party Classics. Hope you've had a brilliant week and a lovely week in the sunshine. But I have had a very exhausting week after my extreme overnight to Marrakesh. But you know what? Absolutely amazing time to kick off a new country. I absolutely love picking up anywhere new that I've not been to before. It's a real highlight and a real joy for me. Next up for you, a favourite tune of mine. I love this one. It is Aqua and Barbie Girl.
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I love you. Stop here on Erewashtown. I'm Erin. I'm looking after you until 1 o'clock tonight and thereabouts every Saturday as well. I absolutely love it. Next up for you, Chocolate Puma, I Wanna Be You.

0: York there with On the Beach here on Erewash Sounds Party Classics. Do you know what? I would absolutely love to be on the beach right about now. That is the one thing, isn't it, about living kind of in that Midlandsy area. I just wish there was a beach a little bit closer. But you know what? See, when you do get to the beach, it makes it all so much more worthwhile, doesn't it? You sit there, I love feeling all that sand on my feet and, you know, a little bit of the sea. Absolutely love it. Even the sea's chilly Baltic, I'm in there. You cannot stop me. Next up for you tonight, Irene Cara with Fame.
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expansions there with Move Your Body here on Enawash Sound. It's just about time for me to disappear off your airwaves for another week, but I hope you've had great fun this Saturday night. I know I most certainly have. I love being on Party Classics. It's so much fun, isn't it? Next up for you tonight, though, before I disappear, it's Axwell, Feel the Vibe Till the Morning Comes.

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